0: It's Backstage Country. Scotty McCreary is your host this week, and we are feeling very nostalgic. Next month, you're going to be releasing your new retrospective album, 15. You know, it's 15 years that you have been doing this and that we have known you and just watched you grow up and everything. But was 15 always kind of the celebration that you anticipated having?
1: Yeah, I don't know. I'm not sure I was ever looking ahead that far, you know, when I was just getting started. But I think for me at this point, it just feels like a good stopping point to stop and smell the roses, appreciate the last 15 years, the highs and the lows. You know, it hasn't all been, great, but just kind of seeing how far we've come. And like you said, you kind of watched me grow up. Everybody met me when I was 16 years old, and now at 32 with the family, I mean, it's a lot of life has happened. So sometimes I think it's good to kind of stop, take a breath, and appreciate things.
0: Yeah, and I think that's going to be such a cool way to have this as part of your musical catalog. Like when you look at it 20 years from now and you go back and you're like, oh, there's the moment that I kind of like stepped back and reminisced about everything and appreciated what had happened. Because a lot of times in this crazy business, like, you don't do that. You don't have the opportunity to actually stop and look at everything, right?
1: Yeah, you're 100% right. And I'm kind of really appreciative that my label was willing to go along with me on this project. And yeah, it pretty much is a go, go, go business, you know, and especially now more than ever, people are just putting songs out, it feels like, every week. But
0: yeah.
1: I can be a little old school like that. And I think, you know, for me, this just felt like an important thing to do. So I'm glad I'm getting to do it.
0: Was there ever a conversation of like, wait, do we wait to do this until 16? Because then my career will be as old as I was when I started things.
1: Well, that's actually crazy to think about. Yeah.
0: Right.
1: Yeah. Half my life. So yeah, mate, that conversation didn't happen until you said it right now. That would have been wild too.
2: 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There's a whole lot more just ahead with Scotty McCreary.
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8: Getting a good taste of that summertime heat and humidity through the middle of the week. We'll see temperatures holding in the mid-70s on Tuesday morning with highs climbing back up into the low 90s. Heat index values, though, pushing triple digits in spots. More of the same on Wednesday. Cold front will give us a chance of showers and storms by Thursday. In the 2 News Weather Center, I'm Chief Meteorologist Michael Sager.
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0: It's Backstage Country. Scotty McCreary is your host this week, and we are feeling very nostalgic. Next month, you're going to be releasing your new retrospective album, 15. When you listen back to the first two albums, let's say, since the third is where it really kind of turned around, do you feel like you even recognize that voice, that man, that kid?
1: The second album, a little bit. I mean, I was more confident for the second record. The first record, I really, I know some people still have a lot of love for it, but for me, I cringed a little bit when I hear it.
0: Yeah.
1: Like, just the songs, the how I was singing and things, it just... I mean, I'm glad I grew up a little bit, but, you know, I could only do what I could do. You know, I was 17 and you know, that's where I was at in life. But yeah, I don't listen to or sing a lot of those songs anymore.
0: I can imagine, because anything that I did on the radio like 10 years ago, if I hear it, I am like, that is Minnie Mouse. Who was that? Get it out of my ears.
1: Oh,
0: I don't want to hear it.
1: Yeah, you get it.
0: I get it for sure, but God bless you. I mean, I can't imagine my teenage years, like, you know, being and having that digital footprint out there and being able to look. And I don't blame you for not wanting to, but you know, you have so much now, obviously, to look back at, and far removed from that. You had mentioned earlier Five More Minutes, which is one of the songs that is on this retrospective album. It's because of this that I found out that song inspired two Hallmark holiday movies. I don't know how I missed that. Like, I've seen those movies, like, I know they exist, but I didn't realize it was actually a direct correlation. So I've been really curious, how did you find out that your song inspired movies?
1: Yeah, well, there were like meetings and all sorts of stuff that kind of went on to make that happen. And I don't know, I think they were interested in the song and the story and kind of the impact that the song had. And we thought there could be an angle to make a movie about this, and, you know, taking the time to spend that, you know, those five more minutes with your loved ones. And holidays brings out those emotions. So they were all about it. And I think the first one came out around when COVID was still happening, and they were like, well, you should come up and act in it. But I would have had to quarantine for like 2 weeks in Canada before. So it's like, man, we were still busy on the road. So, yeah, but I am executive producer on that. Like, it's pretty crazy, all that. But yeah, it was cool to hear the music and see how it could inspire something totally different than what we were thinking of when we wrote the song in 2015.
0: Yeah.
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8: Getting a good taste of that summertime heat and humidity through the middle of the week. We'll see temperatures holding in the mid-70s on Tuesday morning with highs climbing back up into the low 90s. Heat index values, though, pushing triple digits in spots. More of the same on Wednesday. Cold front will give us a chance of showers and storms by Thursday. In the 2 News Weather Center, I'm Chief Meteorologist Michael Sager.
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0: Backstage Country, I'm Elena. Scotty McCreary is here hosting. We're getting to hang out and talk about all the things. And obviously, yes, we are getting pretty nostalgic this week because we're talking a lot about the retrospective album 15 that's coming out next month. And Scotty, you recently posted a reaction video getting ready for all of this, but it was a reaction of you watching your American Idol audition. And it seemed when I was watching you watch it like you hadn't seen it in a while. Had it been a hot minute, or have you seen it a million times?
1: I mean, there was a time where I feel like it was everywhere, but yeah, I don't go back and watch the old stuff all that much. So they told me, hey, go watch this and see what you think. And it's wild to look back at, I mean, the kid. I mean, I was literally a kid at that point and trying to put myself back in those shoes and what I was thinking. Not shoes, I was wearing flip-flops for some reason on national TV.
0: Even better.
1: Oh, man. Yeah. But yeah, I had not seen it in a while, so it was fun to look back on and try to remember that day.
0: Have your kids seen it?
1: I'm not sure if Avery's seen it or not. I might have to go show him once I am done with this. I don't know. I'm not even sure if he'd recognize me. I had a buzz cut. I mean, it was.
0: I'd be interested to see if he does recognize you. Like, if you don't say anything and let him watch it and see if he's like, Daddy.
1: No, yeah, I might try that. That would be interesting because I think I look a lot different today than I did back then. So yeah,
0: you definitely did, and I loved seeing those reactions again from the judges, like J Lo and Steven Tyler, and like you watching them have their reactions and everything. I mean, does that feel like a fever dream at this point because it is so long ago and seeing yourself so different?
1: Yeah, it was really a wild time, and it's like just not real life. The audition and then just the months afterwards, just hanging out and talking with Steven Tyler and being there with Jennifer Lopez and her kids were running around. It was like we were just all friends. It was a crazy time for sure, but everybody was so nice and welcoming. I mean, we were working 7 days a week, pretty much sun up to sundown on that show. So that all feels like a blur, but yeah, I mean, there were a lot of memories and a lot of things that went on that are cool to think back to.
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6: Getting a good taste of that summertime heat and humidity through the middle of the week. We'll see temperatures holding in the mid-70s on Tuesday morning with highs climbing back up into the low 90s. Heat index values, though, pushing triple digits in spots. More of the same on Wednesday. Cold front will give us a chance of showers and storms by Thursday. In the 2 News Weather Center, I'm Chief Meteorologist Michael Sager.
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5: Getting a good taste of that summertime heat and humidity through the middle of the week. We'll see temperatures holding in the mid-70s on Tuesday morning with highs climbing back up into the low 90s. Heat index values, though, pushing triple digits in spots. More of the same on Wednesday. Cold front will give us a chance of showers and storms by Thursday. In the 2 News Weather Center, I'm Chief Meteorologist Michael Sager.
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0: Backstage Country. I'm Elena. Scotty McCreary is here hosting. We're getting to hang out and talk about all the things. And obviously, yes, we are getting pretty nostalgic this week because we're talking a lot about the retrospective album 15 that's coming out next month. We're right in the middle of the summer right now, which is big old country music touring season.
1: Come on now.
0: Yeah. So, and you've got a lot of dates. You're really busy. Does this season of touring feel any different because of the headspace that you're in that we've been talking about? Like this nostalgia?
1: Yeah, I think so. I think sometimes I can look at my schedule and see all the dates, and it can kind of look a little daunting. Like, dang, I'm about to be gone, you know? But, you know, now it's like, I think I feel very fortunate. I get to go do this, you know? I get to live out this dream. So, yeah, I think that changes a lot for me, but it's I'm still having fun. The time, if it gets to a point where I'm not having fun anymore, you'll tell by looking at my schedule, but we're still busy because I love doing it.
0: Well, I mean, a very real human thing, and many people experience it, have experienced it, are experiencing it right now as we speak, is burnout. And like, no matter what your career is, like, burnout is inevitable at one point or another. Mm-hmm. How do you make sure that you don't experience that right now, especially when you're as busy as you are?
1: Yeah, I think you when you're in the middle of it, you try to stop and be like, all right, why am I feeling this way? You know, and look at all the things around you, your schedule. Am I getting time with the family, friends? Am I taking time for myself? Because I've been burned out from the road plenty of times before.
0: And, gosh, yeah.
1: I think over 15 years, I can kind of start to work towards knowing how to stay away from that. So it, you know, because nobody, if you come to a show and you pay money, you buy the ticket, you don't want to see the artist that's tired of being on the road. You want to see somebody energized and who's having a blast, and because that'll make everybody have fun. So for me, I think the big thing is schedule and the ability to say no, because I think my team, I love my team, but they would love it if I said yes to every single thing, you know?
0: Yeah.
1: So sometimes I think just saying no, building in breaks for yourself so you can recharge your batteries, and then knowing ahead of time, all right, this season is going to be a busy season, but knowing, all right, I'm putting in time before and after so I can be fresh. So that's what's worked for me.
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6: Getting a good taste of that summertime heat and humidity through the middle of the week. We'll see temperatures holding in the mid-70s on Tuesday morning with highs climbing back up into the low 90s. Heat index values, though, pushing triple digits in spots. More of the same on Wednesday. Cold front will give us a chance of showers and storms by Thursday. In the 2 News Weather Center, I'm Chief Meteorologist Michael Sager.
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1: Man, if I look back on the last 15 years, I can smile and say it's been a good run.
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0: Stage Country. I'm Elena. Scotty McCreary is here hosting. We're getting to hang out and talk about all the things. And obviously, yes, we are getting pretty nostalgic this week because we're talking a lot about the retrospective album 15 that's coming out next month.
1: Even though that this album does look back at a lot and, like I said, get nostalgic a lot, you're also moving forward and pushing your music forward because there are four new tracks on here. So what were you looking for in the new songs to make sure that they still fit this project?
2: Yeah, so it's different songs are on there for different reasons. Like I put Hello Darling on there because years ago I sang it on the Grand Ole Opry stage and it like instantly, I think, went viral. And that, people still, when they come to my shows, like that's the most, one of the most requested songs people ask me to sing is Hello Darling still today. So
1: you do it so good, Scotty.
2: Oh, thank you. I love singing some Conway now. So that's why I put that one on there because it's been a big song for folks. Your Man, obviously, with Josh and the beginning, all the way back in 2011. Yeah. Been a Good Run was one that I wrote a few years ago, but it felt like I had a good home on this project. Like, man, if I look back on the last 15 years, I can smile and say it's been a good run. So that's where this one, where that one came from. And then Why Me Lord is how I feel, you know, because it's, I love singing country music, but I'm not blind to, if I walk down Broadway or Music Row, there's so many talented folks in Nashville and so many people with a dream. So I've asked myself that question many times, like, why me, Lord? Why have I gotten this chance? But I appreciate that. I appreciate being here, getting to live out this dream, and kind of allows me to remain in that kind of thankful gratitude kind of state.
0: Well, we love that about you for sure. You've always been so humble and stayed that way. I don't know how, because your head could get super big and I would understand. Oh, but no, you've always
2: been. Well, I've had my moments for sure.
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6: Getting a good taste of that summertime heat and humidity through the middle of the week. We'll see temperatures holding in the mid-70s on Tuesday morning with highs climbing back up into the low 90s. Heat index values, though, pushing triple digits in spots. More of the same on Wednesday. Cold front will give us a chance of showers and storms by Thursday. In the 2 News Weather Center, I'm Chief Meteorologist Michael Sager.
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0: Backstage Country, I'm Elena. Scotty McCreary is here hosting. We're getting to hang out and talk about all the things. And obviously, yes, we are getting pretty nostalgic this week because we're talking a lot about the retrospective album 15 that's coming out next month. I've talked to you about this before, but it always stands out to me. And to anybody that hasn't heard it, I think one of the coolest things is hearing about your experience right after American Idol with Lauren, because you guys went like straight to CMA Fest, which is the biggest country music festival, like most overstimulating thing ever. Was that the first time that you had performed in front of that many people? Like, because obviously TV is millions, but like you're not seeing them all.
1: Yeah, like 400 people in the studio. Yeah.
0: Yeah.
1: No, that was by far the most people I'd ever performed in front of at that point. And I was so nervous. And but it was just so much fun. And Josh was so cool that night. He was cool when I was on the show, and he came and visited me for top three to sing Your Man with me. And now 15 years later, he joined me on this 15 record. So love that guy. What a dude.
0: How many times do you think you guys have sang that together over the years?
1: Once at CMA Fest.
0: Yeah.
1: Once top three visit in North Carolina. And then, this record, we haven't done it much. So,
0: I don't know. Like you kind of think about it over the years, you guys have become friends. So it's like, maybe it has happened more than I've known, but yeah, it hasn't.
1: No, I mean, it's his song, you know, yeah. And we haven't like toured together. We've done shows together, but,
0: right.
1: But yeah, I don't think it's happened much more than that. So.
0: Yeah, so we really are getting that little lightning in a bottle and getting to actually have it for everybody now, which is so cool.
1: Yeah, it's pretty cool. I will say for Your Man, for this song, when I auditioned, for some reason I said Baby Lock Them Doors. And that stuck with a lot of people. If you see people singing Your Man online, for some reason a lot of people say Them Doors too now. But I talked to Josh. I mean, it has to be right. So let's do The Door.
0: I wish that you did the wrong words on the official record. That would have been amazing.
1: You can redo it in when you're recording it for a record. You can do it a few times. So I had no excuse to get it wrong this time.
0: You had to get it right.
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7: Getting a good taste of that summertime heat and humidity through the middle of the week. We'll see temperatures holding in the mid-70s on Tuesday morning with highs climbing back up into the low 90s. Heat index values, though, pushing triple digits in spots. More of the same on Wednesday. Cold front will give us a chance of showers and storms by Thursday. In the 2 News Weather Center, I'm Chief Meteorologist Michael Sager.
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0: Country. I'm Elena. Scotty McCreary is here hosting. We're getting to hang out and talk about all the things. And obviously, yes, we are getting pretty nostalgic this week because we're talking a lot about the retrospective album 15 that's coming out next month. Scotty, when you are living in this time of your life where you are being so reflective of your past and living in this space right now, how is that affecting your creativity in the music that you're writing right now?
1: Yeah, I think it's I think that attitude is kind of going into the songwriting of being thankful and kind of looking back and smelling the roses. I mean, a lot of the songs I'm writing right now have that kind of looking back, nostalgic kind of reminiscing vibe to it. I mean, even Bottle Rockets was kind of that way. So I think that's just the state that I'm in. And we'll see. I'm sure I'm still going to try and write a few sad songs because I love them, you know.
0: Good.
1: And write a few, like, let's go have a big time on the beach kind of songs because I love doing that. But for the most part, I think that attitude is kind of seeping into the songwriting.
0: And are you working with the same people that you tend to kind of collaborate with for what you're working on now?
1: Yeah, you know, I think that's another thing that I've found in the last 15 years. It's important to try new things, and I do, and I love still meeting new writers, meeting new people, and trying to see, let's see if this is a cool vibe, or let's see what this is. But I think just as important as doing that is and trying new things, I think it's also important to know your people, know who gets you, know what you want to say, know about your life and your family and your friends, and they can kind of pull that out of you in the writer's room. So I tend to stick to my people a lot when I'm writing. Try new things, sure, but I know who my folks are, and I love writing with them for that reason.
0: Are your people mostly in the same space of life that you're in, or are you all kind of in different spots?
1: All different spots. Yes. There's some of them that are pretty much right along with me, close to the same age, newly married. And a lot of them are older than me and have kind of had the wisdom of 30 years in the music business as opposed to 15. Yeah. And, you know, can just when I think I've got something figured out, they're like, oh, no, no, no, and can give me a little advice there. So, yeah, I think it's important to have both.
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10: Getting a good taste of that summertime heat and humidity through the middle of the week. We'll see temperatures holding in the mid-70s on Tuesday morning with highs climbing back up into the low 90s. Heat index values, though, pushing triple digits in spots. More of the same on Wednesday. Cold front will give us a chance of showers and storms by Thursday. In the 2 News Weather Center, I'm Chief Meteorologist Michael Sager.
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0: advancing over former reality star Spencer Pratt, a registered Republican. Rahman was elected to the council with the support of the Democratic Socialists of America. The 44-year-old will face fellow Democrat incumbent Karen Bass.
1: Defense is rested in the trial of Carmelo Anthony, charged with the stabbing death of a fellow high school student, Austin Metcalf, at a track meet last year.
2: Investigators say the confrontation began after Anthony sat under a tent belonging to Metcalf's team. The defense argued that Anthony acted in self-defense and out of fear after Metcalf pushed him first.
1: Fox's Brooke Taylor reporting. 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
3: Getting a good taste of that summertime heat and humidity through the middle of the week. We'll see temperatures holding in the mid-70s on Tuesday morning with highs climbing back up into the low 90s. Heat index values, though, pushing triple digits in spots. More of the same on Wednesday. Cold front will give us a chance of showers and storms by Thursday. In the 2 News Weather Center, I'm Chief Meteorologist Michael Sager.
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1: Fox News, I'm Ted Linder. The election for L.A. mayor in November is now set.
2: Ballot dumps over the weekend pushed progressive councilwoman Nithya Raman ahead of Spencer Pratt. She'll advance to the runoff in November against Democratic incumbent Mayor Karen Bass.
1: That's Fox's Matt Finn. As the conflict with Iran and negotiations continue, Vice President J.D. Vance responded to concerns Iran would, quote, keep playing their games rather than coming to a deal with the U.S.
3: Well, let's be honest, Jesse. The Iranians don't want this war to continue. It's not in their best interest, and I think they're coming to the table, putting some real things on the table. We're, of course, going to verify it. But if we get to this deal, it's going to be a home run win for the American people.
1: Democrats continue to criticize the Trump administration for their efforts in the conflict, saying it's costing the American people high gas and oil prices. And Victor Wembanyama leading the San Antonio Spurs to a 115-111 victory over the New York Knicks in Game 3 of the NBA Finals in New York City. The Knicks now lead the series 2-1. Game 4 is Wednesday night. 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
3: Getting a good taste of that summertime heat and humidity through the middle of the week. We'll see temperatures holding in the mid-70s on Tuesday morning with highs climbing back up into the low 90s. Heat index values, though, pushing triple digits in spots. More of the same on Wednesday. Cold front will give us a chance of showers and storms by Thursday. In the 2 News Weather Center, I'm Chief Meteorologist Michael Sager.
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4: Getting a good taste of that summertime heat and humidity through the middle of the week. We'll see temperatures holding in the mid-70s on Tuesday morning with highs climbing back up into the low 90s. Heat index values, though, pushing triple digits in spots. More of the same on Wednesday. Cold front will give us a chance of showers and storms by Thursday. In the 2 News Weather Center, I'm Chief Meteorologist Michael Sager.
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1: News. I'm Sue Gussman. Progressive City Council member Nithya Raman advancing to a November runoff now against Los Angeles Mayor Karen Bass, eliminating Republican former reality TV personality Spencer Pratt. Israel and Iran appear to be pausing their attacks against one another.
2: So it's unclear if this pause in the fighting between Israel and Iran will last. Iranian leaders said they would end their bombardment as long as Israel stopped military action in southern Lebanon. But today, the IDF continued their campaign against Hezbollah, striking positions in southern Lebanon.
1: Fox's Max Gordon, a federal judge striking down the Trump administration's $100,000 fee on new H-1B visas. The judge saying the executive branch exceeded its authority. And OpenAI files confidential SEC paperwork for an IPO. 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
3: Getting a good taste of that summertime heat and humidity through the middle of the week. We'll see temperatures holding in the mid-70s on Tuesday morning with highs climbing back up into the low 90s. Heat index values, though, pushing triple digits in spots. More of the same on Wednesday. Cold front will give us a chance of showers and storms by Thursday. In the 2 News Weather Center, I'm Chief Meteorologist Michael Sager.
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7: Getting a good taste of that summertime heat and humidity through the middle of the week. We'll see temperatures holding in the mid-70s on Tuesday morning with highs climbing back up into the low 90s. Heat index values, though, pushing triple digits in spots. More of the same on Wednesday. Cold front will give us a chance of showers and storms by Thursday. In the 2 News Weather Center, I'm Chief Meteorologist Michael Sager.
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2: News. I'm Ted Linder. After back and forth strikes between Israel and Iran this weekend, President Trump demanding all sides stop shooting and to come up with a peace deal. The president, before heading back to the White House after attending Game 3 of the NBA Finals in New York City, spoke to reporters saying he's still optimistic of a deal to be reached.
3: We're very close to having a very, very good, strong, powerful deal. If we go and bomb, which we can do very easily if we want, and we spend another 2 or 3 weeks bombing, they'll have nothing left whatsoever. You won't have the strait open for months.
2: In the game at Madison Square Garden, Victor Wembanyama led the San Antonio Spurs to a 115-111 victory over the New York Knicks in Game 3. The Knicks now lead the series 2-1. And the runoff for mayor of L.A. now set. Spencer Pratt loses in the three-way race for the top two spots. This after Nithya Raman surged through the runoff and will face the incumbent mayor, Karen Bass, in November. America's listening to Fox News.
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11: Getting a good taste of that summertime heat and humidity through the middle of the week. We'll see temperatures holding in the mid-70s on Tuesday morning with highs climbing back up into the low 90s. Heat index values, though, pushing triple digits in spots. More of the same on Wednesday. Cold front will give us a chance of showers and storms by Thursday. In the 2 News Weather Center, I'm Chief Meteorologist Michael Sager.
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4: Getting a good taste of that summertime heat and humidity through the middle of the week. We'll see temperatures holding in the mid-70s on Tuesday morning with highs climbing back up into the low 90s. Heat index values, though, pushing triple digits in spots. More of the same on Wednesday. Cold front will give us a chance of showers and storms by Thursday. In the 2 News Weather Center, I'm Chief Meteorologist Michael Sager.
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1: News. I'm Sue Guzman. The ballot for Los Angeles mayor is now set. Details from Fox's Kristen Goodwin.
2: Progressive LA City Council member Nithya Raman securing the second spot in the November runoff for Los Angeles mayor, advancing over former reality star Spencer Pratt, a registered Republican. Raman was elected to the council with the support of the Democratic Socialists of America. The 44-year-old will face fellow Democrat incumbent Karen Bass.
1: The defense is rested in the trial of Carmelo Anthony, charged in the stabbing death of fellow high school student Austin Metcalf at a track meet last year.
3: Investigators say the confrontation began after Anthony sat under a tent belonging to Metcalf's team. The defense argued that Anthony acted in self-defense and out of fear after Metcalf pushed him first.
1: Fox's Brooke Taylor closing arguments are set for today. 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
8: Getting a good taste of that summertime heat and humidity through the middle of the week. We'll see temperatures holding in the mid-70s on Tuesday morning with highs climbing back up into the low 90s. Heat index values, though, pushing triple digits in spots. More of the same on Wednesday. Cold front will give us a chance of showers and storms by Thursday. In the 2 News Weather Center, I'm Chief Meteorologist Michael Sager.
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5: Getting a good taste of that summertime heat and humidity through the middle of the week. We'll see temperatures holding in the mid-70s on Tuesday morning with highs climbing back up into the low 90s. Heat index values, though, pushing triple digits in spots. More of the same on Wednesday. Cold front will give us a chance of showers and storms by Thursday. In the 2 News Weather Center, I'm Chief Meteorologist Michael Sager.
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1: News. I'm Ted Lender. As the conflict with Iran and negotiations continue, Vice President J.D. Vance on Fox responding to concerns Iran would, quote, keep playing their games rather than coming to a deal with the U.S.
2: The Iranians don't want this war to continue. It's not in their best interest. And I think they're coming to the table, putting some real things on the table. We're, of course, going to verify it. But if we get to this deal, it's going to be a home run win for the American people.
1: Democrats continue to criticize the Trump administration for their efforts in the conflict. And the election for L.A. mayor in November is now set.
3: Ballot dumps over the weekend pushed progressive councilwoman Nithya Raman ahead of Spencer Pratt. She'll advance to the runoff in November against Democratic incumbent Mayor Karen Bass.
1: Fox's Matt Finn and Victor Wembanyama leading the San Antonio Spurs to a 115-111 victory over the New York Knicks in Game 3 of the NBA Finals in New York City. The Knicks now lead the series 2-1. Game 4 will be Wednesday night. 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
8: Get ready for a stretch of early summer heat. We'll see mostly sunny skies with highs in the lower 90s. The heat advisory in the forecast from 1 p.m. until 7 p.m. Overnight lows in the upper 70s with highs tomorrow afternoon returning to the low to mid 90s. From the 2 News Weather Center, I'm meteorologist Annie Brown.
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3: Get ready for a stretch of early summer heat. We'll see mostly sunny skies with highs in the lower 90s. The heat advisory in the forecast from 1 p.m. until 7 p.m. Overnight lows in the upper 70s with highs tomorrow afternoon returning to the low to mid 90s. From the 2 News Weather Center, I'm meteorologist Annie Brown.
4: 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Back roads. And margaritas. 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
1: News. I'm Sue Guzman. President Trump optimistic a peace deal can be reached soon with Iran. He told reporters in New York.
2: We're very close to having a very, very good, strong, powerful deal. If we go and bomb, which we can do very easily if we want, and we spend another 2 or 3 weeks bombing, they'll have nothing left whatsoever. But you won't have the strait open for months.
1: He also confirmed two crew members are uninjured after their helicopter crashed near the Strait of Hormuz. The runoff for Los Angeles mayor is now set.
3: Progressive LA City Council member Nithya Raman securing the second spot in the November runoff for Los Angeles mayor, advancing over former reality star Spencer Pratt, a registered Republican. Raman was elected to the council with the support of the Democratic Socialists of America. The 44-year-old will face fellow Democrat incumbent Karen Bass.
1: Fox's Kristen Goodwin. 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
5: Get ready for a stretch of early summer heat. We'll see mostly sunny skies with highs in the lower 90s. The heat advisory in the forecast from 1 p.m. until 7 p.m. Overnight lows in the upper 70s with highs tomorrow afternoon returning to the low to mid 90s. From the 2 News Weather Center, I'm meteorologist Annie Brown.
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3: Get ready for a stretch of early summer heat. We'll see mostly sunny skies with highs in the lower 90s. The heat advisory in the forecast from 1 p.m. until 7 p.m. Overnight lows in the upper 70s with highs tomorrow afternoon returning to the low to mid 90s. From the 2 News Weather Center, I'm meteorologist Annie Brown.
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3: News. I'm CJ Papa. The ceasefire remains in place in the Middle East despite missile strikes over the last few days. President Trump says the talks for a peace deal are ongoing, and with any agreement,
4: the strait will open up right away. It'll open up immediately upon signing, which could be in 2 or 3 days.
5: After President Trump called on Israel and Iran to stop shooting, both sides agreed. Since then, Israel has continued to operate against Iran-backed Hezbollah in Lebanon, launching new strikes overnight and issuing fresh evacuation orders this morning.
3: Fox's Trey Inks in Tel Aviv. Voters going to the polls already in Maine and battled Democratic Senate candidate Graham Plattner, hoping those voters will forget about his alleged controversies and propel him toward the November general election. Voters also choosing a candidate for governor in South Carolina, the primary there, and voters at the polls today in North Dakota and Nevada. 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
6: News on the Radio Oklahoma News Network, I'm Trey Davis. Republican Lieutenant Governor candidate Justin Humphrey says the current Lieutenant Governor should have offered a Bigfoot package to promote tourism in the state.
7: We make money. Go to Ho Chi Town and look what's going on. I think we can do a better job with tourism. I think we can do a better job with business.
6: Humphrey says he made worldwide news when he offered a $3 million bounty to the person who captures Bigfoot alive and well. While tourism is part of the lieutenant governor's job, Humphrey says the lieutenant governor should also be involved in reducing the size of government and stopping corruption in government. The Oklahoma Election Board has unveiled two new I Voted stickers ahead of the June 16th primary election. The stickers commemorate America's 250th anniversary. They'll be available to voters on Election Day while supplies last. For more on these and other stories, visit RadioOklahomaNews.com. I'm Trey Davis on the Radio Oklahoma News Network.
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with Charles, Hillary, and Dave right there. It's Lady A, and I run to you. Welcome to Anokie Country Tuesday morning. I'm Ron. All right, first things first, weather today. Gonna be hot. 76 right now. 92, but it's gonna feel a lot warmer than that. In fact, a heat advisory is gonna be in effect, so just be careful out there. Alrighty, our Carrie Underwood exclusive ticket giveaway has wrapped up, and we have begun to contact our winners. Now, we were doing that by email. So if you see a message in your inbox from me, that would be ron@okiecountry1017.com. Don't throw it away, alright? And you might want to check your spam folder just in case as well. Now, we will also be contacting

winners by phone. So again, if you see it pop up on the caller ID, you might want to pick that one up. Anyway, congratulations to all of our winners. All right, coming up, our flashback number one is going to take us to 1993. And speaking of going back in time, we'll have our Today in History, where some of the items up for discussion today, false teeth, Mormons, and I'm going to let you know who Alice Ramsey is. Details coming up. But in the meantime, here's Dustin Lynch and Easy to Love here on Okie Country. Good morning.

Anoka Country, 101.7, Zach Brown Band. Same boat here on Anoka Country Tuesday morning. I'm Ron. Well, it looks like we're all going to be in the same boat weather-wise today, because it is going to be a hot one. Lots of sunshine, humid conditions. Now, the scale is going to read 92, but because of what they call the heat index or the heat indexes, anyway, it's going to feel about 105 out there. So if you're outside for an extended period of time, be careful, plenty of water, plenty of sunscreen, and grab some shade every once in a while. Now, is this heat wave going to stay with us? And if so, for how long? We'll check in with the folks at 2 News Weather coming up right after the break. I've got Bailey Zimmerman standing by, and then we'll get into our flashback number one as it takes us to 1993. Now, speaking of flashing back, it is time for our Today in History. Now, this is where we take a look at events that happened on this day, June 9th, throughout the course of time. This morning, going to begin in the year 68, where Roman Emperor Nero commits suicide by instructing his secretary to slit his throat to avoid a Senate-opposed death by flogging. On this day in 1534, French explorer Jacques Cartier is the first European to sail into the St. Lawrence River. I think the Vikings might have something to say about that. In the year 1822, Charles Graham of New York invents porcelain false teeth. Now, in case you were wondering, and I'm sure you were, before that, false teeth were either actual human cadaver teeth, oh, great band name, by the way, cadaver teeth, or real animal teeth were used. On this day in 1856, 500 Mormons leave Iowa City, Iowa, and head west for Salt Lake City. In 1909, on this day, Alice Ramsey, a 22-year-old housewife from Hackensack, New Jersey, of course she's going to be from Hackensack, New Jersey, becomes the first woman to drive across the U.S. from Manhattan to San Francisco. It took her 59 days. On this day in 1923, American cash-carrying company Brinks unveils its first armored security vans. And if you want to know what music was like back in the late 50s, well, at least this week, the number one song on the music charts this day in 1958,

0: strange to me.
1: And you're welcome for that earworm that you're going to have for the rest of the day. Sheb Woolley and Purple People Eater was number one on the charts on this day in 1958. There we go. A quick look at some of the things that happened on this date, June 9th, throughout the course of time. That's why we call it Today in History. Want some more?
0: In a one-eyed, one-horned, flying purple people eater, sure looks strange to me. I said, Mr. Purple People
2: Eater. 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It's just Ron Stevens and the Okie Country Morning Show on 101.7 KTFX.
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6: Get ready for a stretch of early summer heat. We'll see mostly sunny skies with highs in the lower 90s. The heat advisory in the forecast from 1 p.m. until 7 p.m. Overnight lows in the upper 70s with highs tomorrow afternoon returning to the low to mid 90s. From the 2 News Weather Center, I'm meteorologist Annie Brown.
7: 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And margaritas. 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

Anthony Zimmerman and Fall in Love here on Anoki Country Tuesday morning. I'm Ron. All right, again, going to be hot out there. Heat advisory in effect, as they say. Sunshine, humid, high 92, but it's going to feel about 105. Now, if you're headed to the water park today, get ready, because I have a feeling she's going to be packed out there. In fact, I wouldn't be surprised if people are out in line already out there this morning. Park opens at 11. The moose out front should have told you. That was just a joke for myself. I'm not going to apologize for it. That's a funny joke. Anyway, oh my gosh. All right, hey, mark this down on the calendar because it is coming back to Hatbox Field. The Sooner Skyfire Showdown is returning to Muskogee Saturday night, October 10th. An awesome night of fireworks, pyrotechnics, music, plus an unbelievable drone show. Now, this is a free family event. If you want to check out more, they do have a Facebook page. But again, jot it down on the calendar, October 10th. All right, let's get to our flashback number one today here. I'm going to go back to 1993. It was the third single from the album No Time to Kill, and it also peaked at number two on the Canadian chart. Now, written by this singer-songwriter, our flashback number one today, it's Clint Black and State of Mind.

0: When you wake up, he's there on your morning drive, and he's even at work with you. 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

0: wouldn't be an Okie Country morning without some Okie Country. That's Blake, God's country. Okay, how many times can I say the word country? Because there's another one. Anyway, hey, thanks for hanging out. Good morning to y'all out there. It is going to be a hot one out there. Sunshine, humid, 92 on the old Richter scale, as they say. But a heat advisory is going to be, in fact, it's going to feel a lot warmer. A heat index around 105 for today. All right, now I haven't talked to any of the gang over at the Civic Center box office to see how the tickets are going, but I have a feeling that they're going pretty well, because for the first time ever, the PBR is headed to the Muskogee Civic Center. Going to be two nights of exciting world-class bull riding action, October 2nd and 3rd. It's part of the PBR Ram Challenger Series. 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All right, coming up, we'll set you up with our National Days of for today, as we get ready to celebrate a tasty dessert. Well, at least for me, it's a tasty dessert, but I'm going to have to ask you a question about that. Plus, a cartoon character makes his debut. Details on the way. Now, it's Dierks Bentley, and settle for a slowdown here on Okie Country.
1: I must look just like a fool here in the middle of the road, standing there in your rear view and getting soaked to the bone.

0: settle for a slow down. Come on, just slow down. I'd settle for a slow down.
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0: with the brand new one from John Morgan right there. And Kid Myself. And now you say, John Morgan, newcomer, huh? Well, kind of, sort of, but really, he was mainly a songwriter in Nashville for the past few years. And his big break happened when he just happened to run into a couple of the guys in Jason Aldean's band. Now, that turned into some songwriting sessions, which turned into John writing four of Jason's biggest hits. Now he's out on his own. It's me, Ron. Thanks for hanging. Stay cool out there today. Heat advisory in effect. Sunshine, Hubin, 92 for a high, but it's going to feel a whole lot warmer with the heat index about 105. All right, tomorrow, the folks at Apex Theater in Muskogee are continuing their Kids Summer Movie Camp every Wednesday, featuring a free movie. Now, tomorrow, the feature presentation is going to be Captain Underpants, first epic movie. Now, the doors open at 9:30 a.m. The movie gets underway at 10. So that would be a nice place to get out of the heat, no doubt about that. All right, speaking of the heat, how long is it going to last? Well, we'll have our forecast from the 2 News weather folks coming up here in just a couple minutes or so. But in the meantime, let's get into today because it is Tuesday, June 9th. Now, reasons to celebrate today is National Meal Prep Day. I know you're like, but it's something you can do with the entire family or your friends. Get together and cook up a bunch of stuff so you have that already done for the next few days. It is also National Call Your Doctor Day. Now, this basically started out for women to make sure they schedule their annual checkups, but it also includes guys as well. So make that call. Get that appointment scheduled, all right? Today is also National Strawberry Rhubarb Pie Day. Now, I have to ask, because I haven't seen a whole lot of rhubarb in the area. I'm sure it's out there. At least in my family, when I was growing up in Wisconsin, we had rhubarb pie all the time. It was at all the holidays. My mom always was growing it. So anyway, celebrate that today. And today is National Donald Duck Day, because it was on this day in 1934 that Donald made his debut appearance in the short film, The Wise Little Hen. There we go. So that gives you permission to annoy your coworkers and your family and friends by talking like Donald Duck all day today. All right, you got some reasons to celebrate out there for this Tuesday, June 9th, 2026.
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6: Get ready for a stretch of early summer heat. We'll see mostly sunny skies with highs in the lower 90s. The heat advisory in the forecast from 1 p.m. until 7 p.m. Overnight lows in the upper 70s with highs tomorrow afternoon returning to the low to mid 90s. From the 2 News Weather Center, I'm meteorologist Annie Brown.
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1: News. I'm Gianna Gelosi. It is primary day for a handful of states across the country with voters set to make their voices heard in Maine, Nevada, South Carolina. In Maine, Democrats want to flip Susan Collins' seat.
2: Democrat Graham Plattner has been plagued by a series of scandals and accusations. They include the candidate's Nazi-style chest tattoo, which is now covered, claims of messaging women outside his marriage, and allegations from several women who say that they had been involved with him, describing the relationship as toxic and volatile.
1: Fox's Alex Hogan. President Trump still pushing for a deal with Iran and says we could have an idea of a potential peace agreement in the coming days.
3: After President Trump called on Israel and Iran to stop shooting, both sides agreed. Since then, Israel has continued to operate against Iran-backed Hezbollah in Lebanon.
1: Fox's Trey Yinks. 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
4: News from the Radio Oklahoma News Network, I'm Ann Roberts. Republican gubernatorial candidate Gettner Drummond is now focusing his wrath on the insurance commissioner. State Capitol correspondent Trey Davis explains.
5: The issue is the high cost of homeowners insurance in Oklahoma. The AG says Insurance Commissioner Glenn Mulready violated state regulations by not conducting a hearing to review rates as outlined in his April 17th letter or issue an order denying it. Mulready also refused a hearing by challenger Bob Sullivan, who requested a similar hearing in early April. Mulready instead set a hearing for September, saying rates are competitive. Drummond says the consequence ensures Oklahoma has the highest rates in the nation.
4: Early voting kicks off Thursday at county election boards across the state. In-person absentee voting is open from 8 a.m. to 6 p.m. Thursday and Friday, and from 8 a.m. to 2 p.m. on Saturday. 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
6: 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But Jeff Starling, he's not part of the political machine. He's a pro-Trump outsider and an honest broker who puts Oklahoma first. Starling's a husband, a father, pro-life, and a man of faith. 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A political outsider, a trusted pro-Trump conservative through and through. That's Jeff Starling.
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This Friday night, she is going to be back in Oklahoma. For the first time in more than 3 years, Carrie Underwood has a show in her home state. Now, it's going to be at the Windstar Casino in Thackerville. First of all, tickets are still on sale for that show at Windstar.com. Now, as you know, we've been giving away some exclusive tickets. Now, we have wrapped up that contest and have begun to notify our winners. So, if you get an email from me, that would be ron@okiecountry1017.com. Don't throw it away. I would also look in your spam folder just in case. Now, we will also be notifying our winners by phone today, so keep an eye out for those notifications. All right, going to be a hot one again out there today. Heat advisory in effect. Now, temperature-wise, 92 for a high, but it's going to feel well over 100 out there, so just kind of be careful and stay safe. All right, coming up, we've got our sort of sports report where FIFA has banned a particular item from all of the World Cup matches. A famous arena in Texas will be changing its name. And Tom Brady launches a new beverage and has raised some eyebrows with its name. We'll get to those details coming up. In the meantime, here's Kelsey making our way into the 7 o'clock hour here on an Okie Country Tuesday morning. It's Miss Me More. Good morning.

0: Froggy Country 101.7 with Luke Bryan, and a country song came on. It's me, Ron. Glad to be along for the ride this morning. Now, although Luke, for the third consecutive season, has ignored Oklahoma as part of his farm tour dates, there's another country star that might be taking a second look at Oklahoma for a show. Now, country star Drew Baldridge is going to be selecting farms from across the country to host free concerts of his. Now, we put it up on our Facebook page, and Drew actually responded to it. So he might be taking a peek at some farms out there across the Okie Country listening area. But you've got to get your farm submitted. So head on over to our Facebook page, find the post with Drew Baldridge, click on that, and get your farm submitted. All right, fair enough. Deal. All right, hot out there if I didn't mention that today. Did I mention that? No, it's going to be hot out there today. Heat advisor in effect, 92 for a high. Going to feel warmer than that. Sunshine and humid for today. All right, we got our sort of sports report here. Well, first of all, I can't do this first story without playing this. So, if you know what this sound is, you've been watching some soccer in the past few years. And no, it's not a swarm of West Nile mosquitoes. Yeah, you know what that sound is. The folks at FIFA apparently have had enough of these things and have banned them from the upcoming World Cup matches. Now, the sound you hear is these, what do they call them? The Vuvuzelas? Zuzu Velas? Or Shaka Zulu? Or Zuzu Petals? Or whatever the hell they call them, these noise-making things. First of all, if anybody gets that Zuzu Petals reference, you get a gold star for today. And if you want to Google it, you can go ahead and do that. Now, they have deemed them annoyingly loud. Well, that's not the official word, but they are annoyingly loud. So they will not be allowed at any of the upcoming World Cup matches. Dickies Arena in Fort Worth, Texas will likely soon have a new name. Now, the new owners of the venue's current namesake, Dickies, are no longer interested in maintaining the naming rights. Now, the brand was sold by the Williamson family to VF Corporation and then to Blue Star Alliance, and they do not wish to continue their sponsorship. Now, it will not affect anything going on with the arena when it comes to events and concerts and things like that. And they will be looking for a new naming rights partner in the coming months. Tom Brady, he is getting plenty of attention after launching a new coconut water brand called Good Nut. Now, Brady unveiled the drink in a social media video, joking that when a product is good enough, its name doesn't matter. I beg to differ. Although he could have called it, you know, Tom Juice or 12 nuts, and it probably would still sell. Now, he's also encouraging followers to tag a friend who needs a good nut. Now, some fans found the name funny. Others are calling it a little awkward and cringeworthy, with many joking that people would simply buy the drink just so they could say they got a good nut from Tom Brady. What's up for Tom? A trail mix called Brady's Nuts. No, I just made that up, but that's funny. And there you go. That's our sort of sports report for this morning.
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6: Get ready for a stretch of early summer heat. We'll see mostly sunny skies with highs in the lower 90s. The heat advisory in the forecast from 1 p.m. until 7 p.m. Overnight lows in the upper 70s with highs tomorrow afternoon returning to the low to mid 90s. From the 2 News Weather Center, I'm meteorologist Annie Brown.
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That's Jelly Roll, Liar, here on Anoki Country. Tuesday morning, I'm Rod. I'm not going to lie to you. It's going to be a hot one out there today. One of those days where you, as soon as you step outside, you instantly get swamp ass. Yeah, it's going to be warm. 92, sunshine, humid, heat advisory is in effect. It's going to feel well over 100 today. Now, the warm weather is going to continue for tomorrow as well. So, kind of keep outdoor activities to a minimum. Stay safe. Grab the sunscreen, extra water, and just be careful. Hey, a really cool thing is happening on Sunday. Now, we talked to Josh Cotton about this. The Muskogee Youth Baseball League has teamed up with the Tulsa Drillers and made Sunday officially Muskogee Community Day at the ballpark. And you can be a part of it and help support the Muskogee Youth Sports Alliance. Check out the Muskogee Youth Baseball's Facebook page for more information. That is kind of a cool thing right there. Now, remember, all of the proceeds for the tickets for Sunday's game are going to go back to the Muskogee Youth Sports Alliance. So have some good time at the ballpark and help support the kids out there in the Oki Country area. All right, hang tight, because coming up, I have got some news that really isn't news, where a woman has found a new way to keep her pet's memory close to her, a real-life Smokey and the Bandit incident, and scientists in Australia have finally answered a medical question that we all have been wondering about. Details coming up. Bailey Zimmerman right now. This is Chevy Silverado here on Oki Country. Why?

0: Okie Country 101.7 with Luke Combs and Loving On You. Welcome to an Okie Country Tuesday morning. I'm Ron. It's going to heat up out there pretty quickly. We're at 76 right now, 92 for a high, but with the humidity and all that kind of stuff, going to feel well over 100, and a heat advisory is going to be in effect for much of the day. Coming up on Saturday, the folks in Shakota are getting ready to party until the cows come home. It's the 60th annual Old Settlers Day, and they are inviting everybody to be a part of it. It is a free all-day and all-night event, arts and crafts, food trucks, kid zones, parade, live music, firefighter challenge, street dance, fireworks, and a whole lot more. Now, I went up on the Shakota Chamber of Commerce Facebook page. They have a kind of a schedule and just more details about everything that's going on this Saturday. I'm going to be out there, hopefully. I will see you out there on Saturday. All right, if you're ready, I am ready, because now it is time for some news. That really isn't news, unless there's no other news in the news. A woman in the UK has found a very unusual way, hey, that rhymes, to keep her beloved dog close after he recently died. Now, after losing her dog, Patch, who had been her companion for 20 years, permanent makeup artist Claire Hobson came up with an ingenious idea. She decided to mix some of his ashes into the ink used for her semi-permanent eyeliner tattoo. Now, a fellow makeup artist who also recently lost a pet agreed to help out. Now, the ashes were mixed into the eyeliner pigment and tattooed along her eyelids. Now, the eyeliner should last several years, but just in case, she has more of Patch's ashes available for future touch-ups. Yes, that gives new meaning to the phrase puppy dog eyes. A theft has left a bourbon company missing nearly 11,000 bottles of whiskey. 11,000 bottles of whiskey in the truck. 11,000 bottles of... Anyway. Now, the bottles are worth about $500,000. The heist happened at a Philadelphia warehouse when a truck driver showed up, showed ID, picked up 18 pallets containing 10,800 bottles of Noble Oak bourbon that were supposed to be delivered to New Jersey. Now, everything appeared normal until the shipment never arrived. Investigators suspect criminals impersonated a legitimate trucking company, manipulated shipping paperwork, and then physically collected the shipment. Now, the bourbon maker believes the stolen liquor will be likely sold through unauthorized distributors, online marketplaces, and secondary sellers. Philadelphia police and the FBI are also investigating. Reports of a black Trans Am also spotted in the area. Buford T. Justice unavailable for a comment. And scientists in Australia conducted a thorough study to answer a question most of us never ask out loud. How many times does the average person fart each day? In a study involving more than 6,400 participants, how do you get signed up for that, by the way? Using an app called Chart Your Farts, logged over 360,000 gas-passing events. Now, researchers found the average person lets one go about 5 times per day. Per day? Most people fell between 2 and 7. Evenings were the peak hours, especially during 6 and 10. On average, men about 5.2 per day, and the women at 4.8. Now, I don't know about you, but I think I knocked out my quota for the whole day already. And there we go. That is exactly why we call it news that really isn't news, unless there's no other news in the news.
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2: The psalmist writes in Psalm 77, verses 13 through 14, Thy way, O God, is holy. What God is great like our God? Thou art the God who worketh wonders. Thou hast made known thy strength among the people. Do you remember a time of trouble? It was a hard time. Even the memory of it still troubles your soul. It was a time of pain and shame. Your heart was broken, your mind was confused, and your spirit was in the depths of despair. We do not have to wallow in the misery mirror of perpetual depression. We believe in a great and good God. He controls the world and cares for us. We can affirm with David, the Lord is for me, I will not fear. What can man do to me? One of the most powerful psalms to read in times of discouragement is Psalms 107. 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

That's the brand new one from Chase Matthews right there. And holding it down here on Anokie Country Tuesday morning. I'm Ron. Guess what? Going to be hot out there today. I know. 92 for a high heat index, well over 100, sunshine and humid. All right. Looks like going to have to wait at least until tomorrow night to see if my dream will come true. Now, as I've talked about this before, as soon as I win the Powerball jackpot, I am going to bring a big, big name to do a show at Ruffer Stadium. Now, I was talking to some folks yesterday about this, and they brought up a very valid point. And I want to clear this up because I don't want to get roped into some legal mumbo-jumbo thing. They said, hey, technically, you said if you win the Powerball, well, if you match just the Powerball, you win $4. And I was like, ooh, okay, you're right. Okay, I can't bring anybody in for $4. So to clarify, I must win the big, big jackpot. Or they do have the $1 million prize. So if I were to win the $1 million prize, there would at least be some wiggle room to talk about that. But again, we'll have to find out more tomorrow night after the drawing. All right, coming up, we got some Hollywood happenings. Tom Hanks talks Toy Story. Jason Momoa is out. And a movie nearly 30 years in the making, sequel, is in the works. Details coming up.

0: insane.
1: Elkie Country 101.7, Zach Top, South of Sanity. Making our way through an Elkie Country Tuesday morning. I'm Ron. Be safe out there. Going to be hot across the Elkie Country listening area. Heat advisory in effect. It's going to feel well over 100 out there today. Sunshine and humid. All right, coming up on June 21st, marking a very special anniversary. It's going to be the 10th anniversary of Make Music Day in Muskogee. Now, if you want to be one of the performers, or if your business would like to host one of the performers, just let them know. It's easy to do because there's going to be performances all across the city. Plus, Sunday Fun Day at Honor Heights Park. Now, check out their Facebook page for more of that information. All right, in the meantime, let's get to some Hollywood stuff here. All right, Toy Story 5. I didn't even know there were 3 and 4, to be honest with you, because I've never seen any of them. I know. That's shocking. I've never seen them. I think I would enjoy them, and I probably should sometime. But anyway, Toy Story 5 is set to come out next Friday on June 19th. And Tom Hanks was on, who was he on? I think he was on Kimmel last night. And he was talking about going back to before the original first one was even done and how the producers sold him on what they had in mind.
2: I did it because you want to be a voice in a Disney movie.
3: Right, yeah.
2: And it's magnificent. And they said, we need to explain this to you. First of all, this is going to be a whole new way of animating a film, so take the Flintstones, forget it. This is brand new. And it was, and then they showed Woody on a plain blue background, a CGI version of Woody, and they took this line from Turner and Hooch, thank you. They took this line from Turner and Hooch, in which I'm saying, you're eating the car? Don't eat the car. Stop eating the car. Why are you eating the car? That's what the line was. But they had Woody going, you're eating the car? Don't eat the car. Stop eating the car. And I said, I think I got it. I'm your man. I'm your man. And we went on from there.
1: Yeah. Is Tom Hanks ever not entertaining? Oh, my gosh. Anyway, again, that comes out next Friday. Speaking of movies, Jason Momoa is out of the upcoming Helldivers movie adaptation. It's based on the hit video game franchise. Now, the movie is still set to come out November of 2027, and no reason why Jason bowed out was revealed. Mario Lopez is set to host the first ever presidential 1776 award national finals. Now, what this is, it's a new civics competition that puts high school students' knowledge of American history and government to the test. Students from across the country will compete, and the special is going to air June 30th on CBS. And in a sequel, I don't know how many people want, but it's coming out, Romy and Michelle's high school reunion is in the works. Original stars Lisa Kudrow and Mira Sorvino are returning as Romy and Michelle nearly 30 years after the original film's release. Several familiar faces are going to be back. Alan Cumming, Janine Garofalo, Cameron Manheim, Julia Campbell. New cast members include Keegan-Michael Key and Patrick Warburton. There you go. Some Hollywood happenings for you this morning.
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5: 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Oklahoma baseball is oh so close to punching their ticket to Omaha, playing a super regional this weekend against Kansas. They won the first game on Saturday by an 8-1 score, and then they were leading by another 8-1 score in the third inning on Sunday when rain and lightning came in, and that game will resume later today with that 8-1 score, and if Oklahoma holds on, they are indeed headed to Omaha. Let's go to Major League Baseball, where the Texas Rangers beat Cleveland yesterday 10-0. They win 2 of 3 in that series. Off today, tomorrow, they'll match up against Kansas City. Cardinals beat the Reds 5-3. They sweep that weekend 3-game series. They're in New York to open up a series against the Mets tomorrow.
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6: Get ready for a stretch of early summer heat. We'll see mostly sunny skies with highs in the lower 90s. The heat advisory in the forecast from 1 p.m. until 7 p.m. Overnight lows in the upper 70s with highs tomorrow afternoon returning to the low to mid 90s. From the 2 News Weather Center, I'm meteorologist Annie Brown.
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8: News, I'm CJ Papa. Voters going to the polls in Maine for its primary.
9: Democrats essentially facing off against themselves as to whether or not to support this controversial candidate, Graham Plattner, an oysterman, a Marine, an Army veteran. He's also facing a slew of scandals here. The latest rough headline comes via Plattner's former political director, titled, "I Know Firsthand Why Graham Plattner Shouldn't Be a U.S. Senator."
8: Fox's Marley Line reporting from Portland. Primaries also taking place in South Carolina, Nevada, and North Dakota. President Trump pushes for peace with Iran, saying it could come in a few days. Meanwhile,
10: CENTCOM gave an update on those two helicopter crew members that were lost at sea. We're told that they were rescued by American forces after their helicopter went down.
8: That's Fox's Aisha Hosni at the White House. U.S. Central Command says those soldiers are in stable condition. 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
11: News from the Radio Oklahoma News Network. I'm Ann Roberts. Cleveland County commissioners proceed with the process to appoint a new sheriff, despite calls from former undersheriff, acting sheriff Mike Finley, to hold a special election. Apparently, under state law, they can't call a special election. During executive session Monday, the commissioners selected 9 candidates to interview for the position. Former Cleveland County Sheriff Chris Amason resigned in April after he was indicted on multiple counts of embezzlement. He pleaded no contest and received a 5-year deferred sentence. Arguably, the leading candidate for lieutenant governor, at least in terms of fundraising, is former House Speaker T.W. Shannon. He shares what he's hearing on the campaign trail.
12: People are concerned about economic opportunity in our state, how we can be more competitive in keeping our kids and grandkids where they don't have to leave the state.
11: Shannon points to his experience as a bank CEO, working in the Trump administration, and his own time leading the House as making him the person who can lead from day one. From the Radio Oklahoma News Network, I'm Ann Roberts.
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That's Blake Shelton right there. Lauren Elena, Chase Matthews in front of that, officially getting us into the 8 o'clock hour here on Anokie Country Tuesday morning. All right, again, a heat advisory in effect throughout much of the day today. Sunshine, humid, 92 with a heat index well over 100. Just be safe out there. All right, coming up, it is Tuesday, which means another installment of Muskogee Minute with Muskogee City Manager Kendall Francis. This morning, we're going to talk about a very special event going on tomorrow night honoring a Muskogee woman. And there's a new location for his monthly Kendall's Coffee public appearances. We'll get to those details coming up in just a few minutes. But right now, here's Shane Prophet. Long live country here on Anokie Country. Good morning.

0: Okay, Country 101.7. Brad Paisley right there. And Juan, it's me, Ron. Thanks for hanging out on this hot and humid Tuesday. Oh, it's going to be a warm one. 92 is what the thermometer is going to say, but heat index is well above triple digits. Be careful, be safe, and stay hydrated. All right, looking ahead to Saturday, Carol Ann Miljavik is going to bring her family fun humor to the stage at the Roxy, and you can check out showtimes and ticket information at roxymuskogee.org. Get ready for some laughs. All right, again, as I mentioned, it is Tuesday, which means another installment of the Muskogee Minute with City Manager Kendall Francis. Good morning.
1: Good morning, Ron.
0: You up for a little stand-up comedy?
1: Oh, I am, always.
0: Hey, I had her on, and I'll tell you what, she's kind of funny.
1: I still need help pronouncing the name.
0: Miljavik.
1: Miljavik, okay.
0: Took me a while, but I got it. And she approved it, so I feel good about that.
1: All right, then we're good to go.
0: All right, a lot of things going on. Well, let's start with today, because we want to make sure everybody knows about this.
1: Yes, you're right. Obviously, it rained Saturday, so we have rescheduled Symphony in the Park for tonight. 7 o'clock out at Honor Heights. Come out, enjoy some patriotic music. We're going to cap the night off with some fireworks. Starts at 7 o'clock. The finale is going to be around 9 o'clock. Bring your lawn chairs. Bring something to hydrate with.
0: Yeah.
1: Yeah. Come out and enjoy music to celebrate America 250.
0: Well, after the sun goes down, it'll feel a little bit better.
1: Well, I just hope there's a breeze.
0: All right, what else? Hey, you and I were talking about this off the air. Very cool thing. I hope everybody gets a chance to get out and at least see it.
1: Yes, absolutely. So what we're talking about is the Parade of Lights Cadet Lawman Academy. That's the Oklahoma Highway Patrol, their Cadet Lawman Academy. Every year they do the Parade of Lights, and it was created several years ago in memory of a young lady, Heather Dawn Bryce, who is from Muskogee. Her dream was to be in Highway Patrol. Unfortunately, she was tragically killed in a motor vehicle accident and never got that opportunity. So they do this Parade of Lights every year in her memory. It's going to be tomorrow night starting at 9 o'clock. It's going to go from Hatbox. It's going to come up to Okmulgee, and then it's going to come through town to Main Street and then south out of town, and they're going to take it down to the Connor State campus in Warner. All the emergency vehicles, lights, and sirens and stuff. It's a great tribute to Miss Bryce.
0: Yeah, that's a very cool thing.
1: Yeah, so I'm honestly very excited to see it. I did miss last year's. And if you forget the details, check out the city's Facebook page. There's going to be some more information on there.
0: And last up, you have your Kendall's Coffee, but we have a new location. So
1: yes,
0: we just want to make sure everybody knows about that so they don't show up to an empty building somewhere.
1: That's right. This Friday, June 12th, 7:30 to 9 a.m. And you're right, it's a new location at Queen City and Co. Come out, I'm going to buy you coffee and breakfast, and it's just a time to have questions and answers with the city manager, hear what's going on, up-to-date information about what's going on in Muskogee. I'll answer your questions, and if I don't know, I'll get back to you type of thing. I really enjoy this form of community engagement. It's one of the best things that I like about my job. Just get out and visit directly with the community.
0: That's a lot better than sitting in the office looking at emails all day.
1: Absolutely.
0: So. No, it's a good thing that you do. I'm glad that you do it and get out there in person to talk to the folks. So.
1: Yeah, I love it.
0: All right, sounds good. Make sure to stop on out there on Friday, Queen City & Co. in downtown Muskogee. Kendall's Coffee. All right, I'm going to stop down and see you. Have a cup of coffee ready for me. Maybe a brownie or a cupcake or something.
1: There'll be some pastries. I can't be sure what, but right, there'll be something enough to feed you.
0: All right, sounds good. Anything else you got before we wrap it up here this morning?
1: No, Ron, I think that's all I got for you this week.
0: All right, sounds good. Another installment of Muskogee Minute in the can, as they say. Muskogee City Manager Kendall Francis always brings us some good stuff. So thank you, sir, for stopping by. Always appreciate it.
1: Yeah, thank you for hosting me.
2: He's there when you wake up. He's there on your morning drive. And he's even at work with you. 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
8: Get ready for a stretch of early summer heat. We'll see mostly sunny skies with highs in the lower 90s. The heat advisory in the forecast from 1 p.m. until 7 p.m. Overnight lows in the upper 70s with highs tomorrow afternoon returning to the low to mid 90s. From the 2 News Weather Center, I'm meteorologist Annie Brown.
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0: Don and Gary continuing to add dates to their reunited tour. Now, can you still call it a reunited tour after more than a year? Not sure. I guess you can. Anyway, those are some Rascal Flatts and Love You Out Loud. They do have a stop at the Choctaw Casino in Durant coming up on June 26th. I'm Ron. Glad to be a part of your Tuesday morning. Going to be a hot one out there today. Heat advisory in effect. Sunshine, humid, 92. But that heat index is going to feel well above 100 degrees. All righty. A new pizza party at work is up for grabs this month, courtesy of the folks at Mama Tiggs. But you got to get you and your coworkers signed up. But it's simple, easy, and free to do. All you need to do is send us an email. Here's the address. You ready? pizza@okiecountry1017.com. Just put on there where you work and how many you got on staff, and you will be officially qualified for our pizza party at work. All right, we got some Nashville notes to run through here this morning. Let's get to that. Hey, we have a new number one song on the chart this week. Now, it's been hanging around the top five for a while, but finally, Riley Green has claimed another number one song with his latest, Change My Mind. All right, if you follow Justin Moore on Instagram, you saw this surprising post come up last night. Justin has announced that he will be immediately taking some time off from touring to focus on his health. Now, no details were given. He did say it was for a short period of time and that he is looking forward to getting back on the road later this summer. Now, he is scheduled at Born and Raised on September 17th, so hopefully he will be healthy and ready to go by then. The group One Republic, I know, but wait, there's a country twist to it. The group One Republic was scheduled to perform for about 10,000 Walmart shareholders at Bud Walton Arena in Fayetteville, Arkansas, but ran into some transportation issues. Fortunately, the CEO of Walmart, John Furner, happened to know a guy. Well, actually, he happened to know a couple of guys by the names of Dan and Shay. Now, those guys were just coming off stage from another show in Nashville when they got the call to fill in. Well, they asked, well, when do you need us? The answer was, how about now? So, without any hesitation, they hopped on a plane with nothing more than one guitar and were on stage in Fayetteville in about an hour. That is a pretty cool story right there. There you go. There's some Nashville notes on this Tuesday morning.
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Country 101.7. The guys from Old Dominion making good time here on Anoki Country Tuesday morning. I'm Ron. All right, get ready to sweat out there a little bit today. Heat advisory in effect. Sunshine humid 92, but it's going to feel well over 100 out there across the Oki Country listening area. Hot weather is going to continue with us at least through tomorrow. Maybe a little bit cooler on Thursday, but not a lot. We'll have a complete forecast coming up here from the folks at 2 News in just a little while. All right, we have made the announcement. Our very, very lucky winners for our Carrie Underwood ticket giveaway have been selected and have been contacted. Now, we've been doing this through email. So if you have gotten an email from me, which would be Ron at Oki Country 1017.com. Don't throw it away. That's one you might want to open. Now, you might want to check your spam folder as well, just in case it snuck through there. We're also going to be contacting winners through phone today. So keep an eye on your inbox in both your email and your phone today. Speaking of the big show on Friday, tickets are still on sale at Winstar.com as our very own Carrie Underwood comes back to Oklahoma for the first time in 3 years. So if you want to grab yourself some tickets, Winstar.com can get you all set up. Here she is now with Hate My Heart here out of the country.

0: That's the brand new one from Ella Langley and Morgan Wallen. And I Can't Love You Anymore. Making our way through Winoki Country Tuesday morning. I'm Ron, taking a peek at the weather out there. Yeah, going to be hot. Heat advisory in effect today. Sunshine, humid in 92, which means a lot of you are going to be hanging out at your local pool today, and I can't blame you. But I have a list of things that you probably do not want to hear while you're hanging out at your local pool. You ready for these? All right, things you do not want to hear at the pool. Excuse me, ma'am, senior swim doesn't start for another 20 minutes. Something else you do not want to hear at the pool. No, it's okay, Mom. I just went to the bathroom. Something else you do not want to hear at the pool. Don't worry, I'm sure the bleach will kill it. Also, something you probably don't want to hear at the pool. Dad, I think I swallowed a Band-Aid. Plus, something else you don't want to hear at the pool today. Relax, the dog only jumped in for a second. Another thing that you probably don't want to hear at the pool. That wasn't a pool noodle. Does this rash look contagious to you? Something you probably don't want to hear at the pool. Also, something else you're not looking forward to hearing. Good news, well, the snake is probably more scared of us. And finally, one more thing you do not want to hear at the pool. Hey, who threw a diaper in the skimmer? There we go. Things you probably don't want to hear while you're hanging out at the pool today.
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4: Get ready for a stretch of early summer heat. We'll see mostly sunny skies with highs in the lower 90s. The heat advisory in the forecast from 1 p.m. until 7 p.m. Overnight lows in the upper 70s with highs tomorrow afternoon returning to the low to mid 90s. From the 2 News Weather Center, I'm meteorologist Annie Brown.
5: At 2 News Oklahoma, your stories are what matter most. 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We come from different neighborhoods, different backgrounds. We have different experiences. 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Everyone deserves to be heard. That's 2 News Oklahoma.
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1: Fox News, I'm Therese Crowley. Two U.S. Army Apache helicopter crew rescued by U.S. Naval Forces and the 82nd Airborne after their chopper went down off the coast of Oman. They're stable. Cause under investigation. President Trump says we're on the verge of a good deal with Iran.
2: Very close to having a very, very good, strong, powerful deal. If we go and bomb, which we can do very easily if we want, and we spend another 2 or 3 weeks bombing, they'll have nothing left whatsoever. But you won't have the strait open for months.
1: Leaving the Knicks game 3 last night, where San Antonio won by 4. Maybe a good thing the NYPD moved the watch party from outside Madison Square Garden, because this brawl broke out at nearby Bryant Park. 21 arrested. Primary day in Maine, North Dakota, Nevada, South Carolina, and the L.A. mayor runoff is set. Karen Bass versus Nithya Raman knocking out Spencer Pratt. 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
7: News from the Radio Oklahoma News Network. I'm Ann Roberts. Cleveland County commissioners proceed with the process to appoint a new sheriff, despite calls from former undersheriff, acting sheriff Mike Finley, to hold a special election. Apparently, under state law, they can't call a special election. During executive session Monday, the commissioners selected 9 candidates to interview for the position. Former Cleveland County Sheriff Chris Amason resigned in April after he was indicted on multiple counts of embezzlement. He pleaded no contest and received a 5-year deferred sentence. Arguably, the leading candidate for lieutenant governor, at least in terms of fundraising, is former House Speaker T.W. Shannon. He shares what he's hearing on the campaign trail.
8: People are concerned about economic opportunity in our state, how we can be more competitive in keeping our kids and grandkids where they don't have to leave the state.
7: Shannon points to his experience as a bank CEO, working in the Trump administration, and his own time leading the House as making him the person who can lead from day one. From the Radio Oklahoma News Network, I'm Ann Roberts.
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1: Okie Country 101.7. Lainey Wilson right there with a song actually inspired by the classic Somewhere Over the Rainbow from Wizard of Oz. And you can actually hear it in that song, Somewhere Over Laredo, on this Tuesday morning. I'm Ron. Get ready. Heating up out there. 82, I've got 92 for a high. Heat advisory is in effect. Sunshine, humid today. With that heat index, going to feel warm. Well over 100 out there for today. Warm weather is going to stick with us tomorrow as well. So just kind of keep those outdoor plans to a minimum if you can. All right, going back to classic songs, we've got a great way for you to wind down after a long, busy weekend. Because on Sunday nights from 6 until 8 o'clock, Steve Kelly is going to take us back with Retro Country USA. He's going to just, man, take us to some of the biggest hits from the 80s and 90s. So put your feet up and join us Sunday nights at 6 o'clock, Retro Country USA. Speaking of retro, let's get into our Today in History today. Why is that not? Okay, I got to turn this up. Hold on. There we go. Now, this is where we take a look at events that happened on this day, June 9th, throughout the course of time. For example, it was on this day in the year 68 that Roman Emperor Nero commits suicide by instructing his secretary to slit his throat to avoid a Senate-imposed death by flogging. I'm not sure which either way to go. I'm not sure on that one. In the year 1534, on this day, French explorer Jacques Cartier is the first European to sail into the St. Lawrence River. I think some of the folks in Norway might have something to say about that. In the year 1822, Charles Graham of New York invents porcelain false teeth. Now, you may be wondering, and I'm going to help you out because I did the math here. Before that, false teeth were either actual human cadaver teeth or real animal teeth. Ugh. In 1856, on this day, 500 Mormons leave Iowa City, Iowa, and head west for Salt Lake City. On this day in 1909, Alice Ramsey, a 22-year-old housewife from Hackensack, New Jersey, becomes the first woman to drive across the U.S. from Manhattan to San Francisco. It took her 59 days. In 1923, on this day, the American cash-carrying company Brinks unveils its first armored security vans. And if you're curious, if you're wondering what the number one song on the music chart was on this day in 1958, well, wonder no more, because I have it.

0: classic from Sheb Woolley, Purple People Eater. Number one on the music chart on this day in 1958. And there you go. It's a quick look at some of the things that happened on this day, June 9th, throughout the course of time. That's why we call it Today in History.
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6: Get ready for a stretch of early summer heat. We'll see mostly sunny skies with highs in the lower 90s. The heat advisory in the forecast from 1 p.m. until 7 p.m. Overnight lows in the upper 70s with highs tomorrow afternoon returning to the low to mid 90s. From the 2 News Weather Center, I'm meteorologist Annie Brown.
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0: When you wake up, he's there on your morning drive, and he's even at work with you. 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
4: Get ready for a stretch of early summer heat. We'll see mostly sunny skies with highs in the lower 90s. The heat advisory in the forecast from 1 p.m. until 7 p.m. Overnight lows in the upper 70s with highs tomorrow afternoon returning to the low to mid 90s. From the 2 News Weather Center, I'm meteorologist Annie Brown.
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1: Fox News, I'm CJ Papatua. Service members recovering after the helicopter goes down near the Strait of Hormuz, and they were rescued.
2: CENTCOM spokesman Captain Tim Hawkins confirmed to Fox News that the U.S. crew members were rescued by an unmanned surface vehicle, a sea drone. This was an operational first for the U.S. military, Hawkins told Fox News. Now, it's not clear if the gunship went down due to enemy fire or a mechanical issue.
1: Fox's Trey Yinks in Tel Aviv, a 6.1 magnitude earthquake striking Cuba, and it jolts people in the states.
3: Felt all over Florida, including people in Tampa, who were 400 miles away. The strongest quake to strike within the waters of the Gulf since 1959.
1: Madison Allworth of Fox Business Network, primary day in South Carolina, Nevada, North Dakota, and Maine. 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
4: I'm U.S. Transportation Secretary Sean Duffy. We all get distracted when we drive, whether it's from our phones or kids in the backseat bickering. But how we handle these distractions can be a matter of life or death. 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
8: News from the Radio Old Woman News Network. I'm Ann Roberts. A domestic altercation leads to the death of a man in Purcell. The OSBI has been asked to help with the investigation after Purcell police discovered the man shot to death inside a home where they were called to respond to a domestic disturbance involving family members. Police believe the argument escalated. Police say there is no ongoing threat to the public. The Inola City Council declines to pass a six-month moratorium on development projects in the town's industrial park. The moratorium would have halted the progress on a proposed aluminum smelting plant. Council members instead table the moratorium and want the proposal revised and will present it at the next council meeting later this month. Residents and state leaders are divided over the proposed smelting plant, which is expected to create jobs and generate billions in economic impact. From the Radio Oklahoma News Network, I'm Ann Roberts.
9: Breaking news. President Donald Trump endorses conservative Mike Mazie for governor. President Trump says Mazie is a MAGA warrior and that Mike Mazie knows the America First policies required to grow our economy, create great jobs, cut taxes and regulations, promote Made in the USA, and unleash American energy dominance. Trump says Mike Mazie will fight tirelessly to support our amazing farmers and ranchers, keep our borders safe and secure, stop migrant crime, ensure law and order, and defend our always under siege Second Amendment. President Trump gave conservative Mike Mazie his complete and total endorsement.
10: This is Mike Mazie. I'm honored to be endorsed by President Trump. Like Trump, I won't compromise with the radical left. We'll fight back and win.
9: Endorsed by President Donald Trump. Conservative Republican Mike Mazie for governor. Authorized and paid for by Mazie for governor 2026.
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Okie Country 101.7. That's Morgan Wallen kicking on 5 in a row. Still have Kenny Chesney, Hudson Westbrook, and Rascal Flatts on the way. Right now it's Low Cash and Hometown Home on Okie Country 101.7.

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6: Get ready for a stretch of early summer heat. We'll see mostly sunny skies with highs in the lower 90s. The heat advisory in the forecast from 1 p.m. until 7 p.m. Overnight lows in the upper 70s with highs tomorrow afternoon returning to the low to mid 90s. From the 2 News Weather Center, I'm meteorologist Annie Brown.
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0: Okie Country, 101.7, that's Justin Turner and Hometown Girl. How you doing? I'm Ryan Diamond. Today is Tuesday, June 9th, 2026. Today is Coral Triangle Day, National Meal Prep Day, National Forklift Safety Day, National Donald Duck Day, National Call Your Doctor Day, World Pet Memorial Day, National Strawberry Rhubarb Pie Day, National No Apologies Period Day, and International Dark and Stormy Day. 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I have Megan Maroney in store for you next on Okie Country 101.7.
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0: Hardy, Eric Church, Morgan Wallen, and Tim McGraw. It's called MacArthur on Oakey Country 101.7. Good morning, I'm Ryan Diamond. Hey, don't forget, comedy returns to the Roxy Theater this Saturday night. 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
5: Get ready for a stretch of early summer heat. We'll see mostly sunny skies with highs in the lower 90s. The heat advisory in the forecast from 1 p.m. until 7 p.m. Overnight lows in the upper 70s with highs tomorrow afternoon returning to the low to mid 90s. From the 2 News Weather Center, I'm meteorologist Annie Brown.
6: 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We are a part of our community. 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
3: Fox News, I'm Therese Crowley. President Trump says we're on the verge of a good deal with Iran.
4: Very close to having a very, very good, strong, powerful deal.
3: As House Speaker Mike Johnson visits him with expectations of the House finally passing ICE and Border Patrol funding. Texas' rapid response to protect the cattle herd after five cases of New World screwworm came across from Mexico. Governor Greg Abbott releasing sterile flesh-eating flies.
5: The USDA is now importing and dispersing those flies in South Texas and will recalibrate to deploy those sterile flies as needed and where needed.
3: With a 12-mile quarantine where the screwworms are found. Primary day in North Dakota, Nevada, South Carolina. Maine Democrats decide whether Graham Plattner's issues with women and a Nazi tattoo still make a good Senate nominee. And Republican Spencer Platt counted out of the running for L.A. mayor. It'll be Karen Bass versus Nithya Raman. 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
6: News of the Radio Oklahoma News Network. I'm Ken Johnson. Republican Lieutenant Governor candidate Justin Humphrey says the current Lieutenant Governor should have offered a Bigfoot package to promote tourism.
7: We make money. Go to Ho Chi County. Look what's going on. I think we can do a better job with tourism. I think we can do a better job with business.
6: Humphrey said he made worldwide news when he offered a $3 million bounty to the person who captures Bigfoot alive and well. He believes the Lieutenant Governor should be involved in reducing the size of government and stopping corruption in government. If you can't wait until Tuesday, State Capitol correspondent Trey Davis reports early voting is days away.
8: In-person absentee voting will be Thursday through Saturday across the state at your county election board office. The hours are 8 a.m. to 6 p.m. Thursday and Friday, 8 a.m. to 2 p.m. on Saturday. Primary elections are closed in Oklahoma, so independent voters will be limited to nonpartisan races and the one state question on the ballot.
6: Radio Oklahoma News Network, I'm Ken Johnson.
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Oogie Country, 101.7. That's Riley Green kicking off 5 in a row. Let's keep that 5 in a row rolling. Here's Florida Georgia Line and Dirt on Oogie Country.

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0: Sam Hunt wrapping up five in a row on Okie Country 101.7. Good morning, I'm Ryan Diamond. Stick around, your useless fact of the day on the way. 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
5: Get ready for a stretch of early summer heat. We'll see mostly sunny skies with highs in the lower 90s. The heat advisory in the forecast from 1 p.m. until 7 p.m. Overnight lows in the upper 70s with highs tomorrow afternoon returning to the low to mid 90s. From the 2 News Weather Center, I'm meteorologist Annie Brown.
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0: Ogie Country, 101.7, that's Eric Church, and Give Me Back My Hometown. How you doing? I'm Ryan Timing. It is time now for your useless fact of the day. Johnny Vandermeer is the only major league pitcher in history to throw back-to-back no-hitters.
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0: Luke Bryan, Country, and She Knows It on Oakey Country 101.7. How you doing? I'm Ryan Diamond. Hey, Make Music Day in Muskogee is Sunday, June 21st. 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
6: Get ready for a stretch of early summer heat. We'll see mostly sunny skies with highs in the lower 90s. The heat advisory in the forecast from 1 p.m. until 7 p.m. Overnight lows in the upper 70s with highs tomorrow afternoon returning to the low to mid 90s. From the 2 News Weather Center, I'm meteorologist Annie Brown.
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1: Fox News, I'm Gianna Gelosi. An unmanned drone boat was used to rescue two soldiers after a helicopter crashed near the Strait of Hormuz.
2: This was an operational first for the U.S. military. Now, it's not clear if the gunship went down due to enemy fire or a mechanical issue. CENTCOM released a statement saying, in part, the soldiers were safely rescued within approximately 2 hours and are in stable condition. The cause of the incident is under investigation.
1: That's Fox's Trey Yanks in Tel Aviv. It's primary day in four states. In Maine, Democrat Graham Plattner's path to the primary has been marked with controversies, including a Nazi tattoo and accusations from former girlfriends about concerning behavior.
3: He is an oysterman. He is a Marine and Army veteran, a self-proclaimed foe of the oligarchy, facing another rough headline, courtesy of his former political director, titled, I Know Firsthand Why Graham Plattner Shouldn't Be a U.S. Senator.
1: That's Fox's Molly Line in Portland. 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
4: News from the Radio Oklahoma News Network. I'm Ken Johnson. State Capitol correspondent Trey Davis takes a look at one of the four Republican candidates for insurance commissioner.
5: Bob Sullivan says he has a plan that includes the various stakeholders who haven't been part of the conversation when it comes to premiums that are double the national average.
6: Honestly, if you're hurt, you don't need an insurance company, you need a doctor. So they should have a seat at the table to have this conversation so that patients get better care, that people can be healthy again.
4: A Bixby man is charged with the death of his 16-day-old son. Investigators say the baby died from blunt force trauma. Brandon Watkins is facing a first-degree murder and death of a child by injuring, torturing, or maiming. The charges come nearly a year since the death in August of 2025. Watkins told emergency responders at the time he accidentally dropped the baby. Radio Oklahoma News Network, I'm Ken Johnson.
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Dylan Scott kicking off 5 in a row on Okie Country 101.7. Still have Blake Shelton, Dan and Shay, and Brad Paisley on the way. Right now it's Carrie Underwood and Before He Cheats on Okie Country.

0: Blake Shelton wrapping up five in a row on Okie Country 101.7. Good afternoon. I'm Ryan Diamond. 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John Party up next on Okie Country 101.7.
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5: A heat advisory is in effect for northeast Oklahoma through early evening. It may feel as hot as 105 out there with actual highs in the lower 90s. Dry but partly cloudy today. Overnight, lows in the upper 70s. Back to the low 90s for highs on Wednesday afternoon with the dangerous heat index back above 100. A chance of storms returning by Thursday evening. In the 2 News Weather Center, I'm meteorologist Mike Grogan.
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3: 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I'm Jason Aldean.
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0: Okie Country, 101.7, that's Rascal Flatts, and Life is a Highway. How you doing? I'm Ryan Diamond. It is time now for your lunchtime laugh. Here's Harrison Greenbaum.
1: I actually got into an argument on the subway, and the guy quoted the Bible at me. That is not fair. Like, if you get to quote from your favorite book, I should be able to quote from my favorite book, right? He was like, men do not live on bread alone, Matthew 4:4. And I was like, everybody's a little bit magic. Harry Potter, chapter 7. It's not a fair fight, right? One of those books is a classic about a man who has sacrificed himself for the good of the world. And the other is the Bible. Do you know what I'm saying, people? I was vegan for a while. You guys know vegan, right? When you give up meat and dairy and friendship. Those are the three things. I'm not vegan anymore. I'm a vegetarian with benefits. The benefits are usually meat.
2: 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Oklahoma football adding to their recruiting class as Lawton High School quarterback Noah Smith has committed to the program. He is an unrated and unranked prospect, and Oklahoma is his only Division I offer. He is going to come in as a walk-on, 6'3", 210 pounds, as he is set to join the Sooners moving forward. In baseball, the Rangers off yesterday. They'll play Kansas City tonight. Cardinals also off yesterday. They're going to be on the road against the Mets. In college baseball, Oklahoma, they are headed to the College World Series. They beat Kansas yesterday 13-2. Their first game in Omaha is going to be coming up on Saturday when they match up against Alabama.
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0: Brown and Women on Okie Country 101.7. How you doing? I'm Ryan Diamond. Hey, the annual PB&J food drive at River County Water Park is Thursday, June 18th at 4 o'clock. 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
7: A heat advisory is in effect for northeast Oklahoma through early evening. It may feel as hot as 105 out there with actual highs in the lower 90s. Dry but partly cloudy today. Overnight, lows in the upper 70s. Back to the low 90s for highs on Wednesday afternoon with the dangerous heat index back above 100. A chance of storms returning by Thursday evening. In the 2 News Weather Center, I'm meteorologist Mike Grogan.
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1: Fox News, I'm Therese Crowley. President Trump posting, I've just been informed that Iran shot down one of our Apache helicopters patrolling the Strait of Hormuz and that the U.S. must respond. After earlier saying we're on the verge of a good, strong deal with Iran, AI credited with helping rescue the two Apache crewmen after 2 hours in the water, safe and unharmed.
2: The U.S. Navy unmanned surface drone found and rescued the crew of an Apache helicopter that went down in waters near the Strait of Hormuz. The U.S. Fifth Fleet's Task Force 59 is the Navy's first operational AI and drone task force.
1: Fox's Jennifer Griffin. Primary day in Nevada, North Dakota, South Carolina, Maine. 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
3: News of the Radio Oklahoma News Network. I'm Ken Johnson. The state's tourism industry generated over $12 billion in direct visitor spending in 2025. The Oklahoma Tourism and Recreation Department says tourism supports more than 109,000 jobs and remains a major economic driver in all 77 counties. Three state Democrat lawmakers are sharing their disapproval over a proposed ordinance to allow homeless encampments on private residential property in Norman. State Capitol correspondent Trey Davis with that.
4: Representatives Jared Deck, Annie Mentz, and Jacob Rosecrans released a joint statement saying the proposal is an embarrassment that only furthers false narratives about their community and the work being done by extraordinary organizations and individuals on the ground. The proposal is listed as a study issue on tonight's City Council agenda.
3: Radio Oklahoma News Network, I'm Ken Johnson.
5: Through the Wheat Checkoff, the Oklahoma Wheat Commission supports the efforts of wheat breeder Dr. Brett Carver and his wheat breeding team at OSU as they develop new varieties for Oklahoma and the Southern Great Plains. The newest release just announced, Wyatt.
6: The genetics will sound familiar. Half of it is Smith's Gold, because the other half is very different. And so this is coming from Romania. The Eastern European wheat sector, that is so important to us. That genetics just fits the Great Plains, particularly the southern and central Great Plains, extremely well. I remember seeing the first set of progenies that came from that cross, and I thought, my gosh, this is just heads and shoulders visually above everything else.
5: Dr. Carver says Wyatt has tremendous yield potential.
6: You know, we need to continue to increase that yield potential so farmers still have that competitive edge.
5: The Oklahoma Wheat Commission, working hard for Oklahoma wheat producers.
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Smoky Country 101.7. That's Jordan Davis kicking off 5 in a row. Going to keep it rolling with Jason Aldean. And how far does a goodbye go on Smoky Country 101.7? She said.

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0: 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Good afternoon. I'm Ryan Diamond. 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
7: A heat advisory is in effect for northeast Oklahoma through early evening. It may feel as hot as 105 out there with actual highs in the lower 90s. Dry but partly cloudy today. Overnight, lows in the upper 70s, back to the low 90s for highs on Wednesday afternoon with the dangerous heat index back above 100. A chance of storms returning by Thursday evening. In the 2 News Weather Center, I'm meteorologist Mike Grogan.
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0: Okie Country, 101.7, that's Russell Dickerson and Every Little Thing. Good afternoon, I'm Ryan Diamond. It is time now for the Tuesday edition of Stupid News. Well, a now former Myrtle Beach police officer is facing a felony charge after allegedly pulling a gun on a fellow officer during an argument over microwaved fish. Authorities say 46-year-old Michael DiBiase confronted a colleague about the smell in a department briefing room, then drew and pointed his service weapon. DiBiase was arrested Tuesday, charged with unlawfully pointing a firearm. He's since been fired following an internal investigation that found multiple policy violations. He was released on $5,000 bond with a court hearing set for August 14th. South Carolina law makes it illegal to point a gun at someone, whether it's loaded or not. That's stupid news for your Tuesday. Stick around. Casey Musgraves up next on Okie Country 101.7.
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0: John Party and Boots Off on Oakey Country 101.7. Good afternoon. I'm Ryan Diamond. Hey, the Muskogee Farmers Market is back in full swing every Saturday and Wednesday morning from 8 until noon in front of the Civic Center. 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
5: A heat advisory is in effect for northeast Oklahoma through early evening. It may feel as hot as 105 out there with actual highs in the lower 90s. Dry but partly cloudy today. Overnight, lows in the upper 70s. Back to the low 90s for highs on Wednesday afternoon with a dangerous heat index back above 100. A chance of storms returning by Thursday evening. In the 2 News Weather Center, I'm meteorologist Mike Grogan.
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1: News. I'm John Saucier. President Trump says it was Iran responsible for downing an American military helicopter near the Strait of Hormuz, and the United States must respond to this attack. The president making the comment in a social media post after a drone boat rescued the crew of this Apache attack helicopter that crashed near the strategic waterway. This is the first known drone rescue at sea by the U.S. military. The House Judiciary Committee holding a second hearing today about charges against the Southern Poverty Law Center, alleging the organization fraudulently used donations to pay hate group leaders for inside information. Chairman Representative Jim Jordan highlighting new accusations.
2: This SPLC employee who was supposed to be dismantling hate groups with the intelligence project was dating the field source that they were paying, and in fact, they had a joint bank account.
1: The SPLC's denied the allegations. 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
4: News from the Radio Oklahoma News Network. I'm David McCollum. Three state Democrat lawmakers are sharing their disapproval over a proposed ordinance to allow homeless encampments on private residential property in Norman. State Capitol correspondent Trey Davis has more.
5: Representatives Jared Deck, Annie Mentz, and Jacob Rosecrans released a joint statement saying the proposal is an embarrassment that only furthers false narratives about their community and the work being done by extraordinary organizations and individuals on the ground. The proposal is listed as a study issue on tonight's City Council agenda.
4: A new report from the State Department of Tourism says Oklahoma's tourism industry generated nearly $12.8 billion in direct visitor spending last year. From a tax revenue perspective, tourism added $955 million into state and local coffers. More on these stories at RadioOklahomaNews.com. For the Radio Oklahoma News Network, I'm David McCollum.
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Ella Langley kicking off five in a row on Okie Country 101.7. Still have Florida Georgia Line, Chase Matthews, and Dustin Lynch along the way. Right now it's Morgan Wallen, One Thing at a Time on Okie Country.

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0: 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Florida Georgia Line wrapping up five in a row on Okie Country 101.7. Good afternoon. I'm Ryan Diamond. Stick around. Your dad joke of the day is on the way. 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
5: A heat advisory is in effect for northeast Oklahoma through early evening. It may feel as hot as 105 out there with actual highs in the lower 90s. Dry but partly cloudy today. Overnight, lows in the upper 70s. Back to the low 90s for highs on Wednesday afternoon with the dangerous heat index back above 100. A chance of storms returning by Thursday evening. In the 2 News Weather Center, I'm meteorologist Mike Grogan.
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0: Okie Country 101.7. That's Keith Urban and Somewhere in My Car. How you doing? I'm Ryan Diamond. It is time now for your dad joke of the day. What did they call the Terminator once he retired? The Exterminator. 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

day, Potts Farm was a place to go. Load a truck up, hit the dirt road. Jump the barbed wire, spread the word. Light the bonfire and call the girls. King in the can and the Marlboro man. Jack and Jim were a few good men. Where you learn how to kiss and cuss and fight too. Better watch out for the boys in blue. And all this small town, he said, she said. 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Man, that talk is getting old. You better mind your business, man. Watch your mouth. Before I have to knock that loud mouth out. I'm tired of talking, man. Y'all ain't listening. Them old dirt.

Jason Aldean and Dirt Road Anthem on Okie Country 101.7. I'm Ryan Diamond. That's around for me, but not for you. Maverick's going to take over the cockpit. I'll be back in the morning, 10 a.m. Going to leave you with music from Bailey Zimmerman. It's called Chevy Silverado. Remember, if you ain't laughing, you ain't living. Maverick's up next on Okie Country.

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3: Okie Country 101.7, now your official 2 News weather forecast.
4: A heat advisory is in effect for northeast Oklahoma through early evening. It may feel as hot as 105 out there with actual highs in the lower 90s. Dry but partly cloudy today. Overnight, lows in the upper 70s. Back to the low 90s for highs on Wednesday afternoon with a dangerous heat index back above 100. A chance of storms returning by Thursday evening. In the 2 News Weather Center, I'm meteorologist Mike Grogan.
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3: This is a Fox News alert. I'm Kevin Uretsky. A jury in Texas has found teenager Carmelo Anthony guilty of murder in the fatal stabbing of 17-year-old Austin Metcalf in April of 2025 during a track and field meet in Frisco outside of Dallas after the two got into an argument. Anthony admits to stabbing Metcalf but says it was in self-defense. That murder charge carries a maximum of life in prison. President Trump says Iran is responsible for shooting down a U.S. Apache attack helicopter near the Strait of Hormuz. Both crew members were rescued.
4: In a social media post, President Trump says the U.S., out of necessity, must respond to this attack. He did not detail what the U.S. response will be. The potential escalation comes just hours after President Trump expressed optimism a deal to end the war could be signed in the next 2 or 3 days.
3: Fox's Jared Halpern at the White House. This is a Fox News alert.
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6: News from the Radio Oklahoma News Network. I'm David McCollum. Three state Democrat lawmakers are sharing their disapproval over a proposed ordinance to allow homeless encampments on private residential property in Norman. State Capitol correspondent Trey Davis has more.
7: Representatives Jared Deck, Annie Mentz, and Jacob Rosecrans released a joint statement saying the proposal is an embarrassment and only furthers false narratives about their community and the work being done by extraordinary organizations and individuals on the ground. The proposal is listed as a study issue on tonight's City Council agenda.
6: A new report from the State Department of Tourism says Oklahoma's tourism industry generated nearly $12.8 billion in direct visitor spending last year. From a tax revenue perspective, tourism added $955 million into state and local coffers. More on these stories at RadioOklahomaNews.com. For the Radio Oklahoma News Network, I'm David McCollum.
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Karaoke Country 101.7. Here's Tucker Wetmore's Brunette. All right, Maverick, a little past 3 o'clock with Toby and Old Dominion and Dirks.

0: Okie Country 101.7. Dirk's right there. Come a little closer. All right, you got Maverick. Well, it's this Friday night. Have you won your tickets? I think you might be out of luck. You might still go and enter. Who knows? We might find an extra pair laying around to see this lady right here, Carrie, coming up on Friday. She can
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5: A heat advisory is in effect for northeast Oklahoma through early evening. It may feel as hot as 105 out there with actual highs in the lower 90s. Dry but partly cloudy today. Overnight, lows in the upper 70s. Back to the low 90 for highs on Wednesday afternoon with the dangerous heat index back above 100. A chance of storms returning by Thursday evening. In the 2 News Weather Center, I'm meteorologist Mike Grogan.
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0: Okie Country 101.7. There's Brad Paisley. He's just crushing it. Well, you got Maverick. Not the way I wanted the game to go last night, being a Knicks fan. Man, I thought, go up 3-0, it's all over. But the Spurs, well, they got a little bit of backbone, I think. Now the series 2-1. Tomorrow night, it'll be game 4. Knicks could still go up 3-1 going back to San Antonio. That would still be tough for the Spurs if they have to win 3 in a row. So get this game tomorrow night, Knicks, and I'll be much happier. That's all I want you to do. Just get this one tomorrow night, and then we'll go from there. All right, Low Cash and Dustin Lynch. Luke's great song with George Burge on the way, too, from Okie Country 101.7. All right, so Saturday night, great comedy returns to the Roxy. It's a night of family-friendly laughs. Comedian, wife, mom, Carol Ann Miljevic. Oh, man, this woman is amazing. If you never watched her on YouTube, go check her out. Carol Ann Miljevic. All right? Go to roxy.org for showtime and ticket information coming up Saturday night. 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

0: Okie Country 101.7, just ride. George Burge and Luke Bryan, all right, get ready. I'm a radio professional. Don't try this at home. I'm going to tie in here. Ride. We got the PBR coming. How about that? See what I did there? PBR headed to Muskogee for the first time. Man, is this going to be big. October 2nd and 3rd, the PBR Ram Challenger Series. It's the Civic Center. 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Oh, it's going to be awesome. Okie Country 101.7. All right, on the other side, we'll play Morgan Wallen and Craig Morgan, too.
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6: A heat advisory is in effect for northeast Oklahoma through early evening. It may feel as hot as 105 out there with actual highs in the lower 90s. Dry but partly cloudy today. Overnight, lows in the upper 70s. Back to the low 90s for highs on Wednesday afternoon with a dangerous heat index back above 100. A chance of storms returning by Thursday evening. In the 2 News Weather Center, I'm meteorologist Mike Grogan.
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1: I'm John Saucier, and this is a Fox News alert. Texas teenager Carmelo Anthony has been found guilty of murder in the stabbing death of teenager Austin Metcalf at a track meet. Anthony, who stabbed Metcalf to death, claimed self-defense in the case. The jury didn't buy it, though. They returned a guilty verdict. Anthony's now facing up to life in prison. He's 19. Maine voters deciding who they'll advance to the Senate primaries. Democratic candidate Graham Platner expected to become the party's nominee to face off against incumbent Republican Senator Susan Collins. Maine Republican State Rep. Laura Libby on Fox criticizing Democrats for supporting a candidate they would have otherwise opposed if he was Republican.
2: They're absolutely desperate to win this seat, to attempt to win this seat, and they think that Graham Platner is the candidate that can get it done, so they're going to ignore the entire list of flaws.
1: Platner has faced several scandals, and he has denied many accusations. 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
9: 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State Capitol correspondent Trey Davis reports on the State Tourism Department's State Travel Impacts Report.
10: The 2025 report states tourism generated almost $215 billion in direct visitor spending, providing $416 million in local tax revenue and $583 million in state tax revenue. The industry added 960 jobs in 2025, a 0.9% increase compared to 2024, and remains a major economic driver in all 77 counties.
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1: Okie Country 101.7 and Josh Ross. Got a nice email here from David. He said, I'm a Knicks fan just like you are. Are you in mourning today? No, not in mourning. We're up 2-1. We're fine, right? If you thought we were going to sweep this series, we as in like I play, you got another thing coming. We're fine. All right, Jason Aldean and Cody Johnson in ZBB2. Now it's Carrie from Okie Country 101.7.

0: Oldies 101.3, the voice of the Delta Plex and ZBB right there in colder weather. All right, speaking of weather, we'll check that coming up. See, I did it again. See that? See how I do that? All right, let's spread a little positivity. Here comes the good stuff.
1: Yeah, man, that's the good stuff.
0: Well, 11 months ago, the Woodruff family of Colorado Springs adopted a dog named Ruger, who had just retired from a canine program. Just a few days after bringing Ruger home, Chad Woodruff decided to bring the pup along to the barber shop he owns. He made sure to pack everything a shop dog can need, but things went terribly wrong when a customer arrived early. As soon as the door opened, Ruger ran outside and vanished. Well, the community launched a massive search for Ruger, but Ruger managed to evade everyone for an entire year. Everyone involved was frightened for Ruger because it's hard to imagine how a domesticated dog could survive a brutal Colorado winter all on its own. Well, that mystery recently solved as regulars at a local golf course started spotting Ruger living out in the wild with a pack of coyotes. Ruger didn't just survive. The wild coyotes completely accepted him, and the golf course crew thinks they let him crash in an old coyote den to stay warm. After nearly a year on the run, animal control finally caught up with him. Aside from being a little dirty, he didn't have a single scratch on him. Well, that's the good stuff.
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5: Okay, Country 101.7, now your official 2 News weather forecast.
6: A heat advisory is in effect for northeast Oklahoma through early evening. It may feel as hot as 105 out there with actual highs in the lower 90s. Dry but partly cloudy today. Overnight, lows in the upper 70s. Back to the low 90s for highs on Wednesday afternoon with a dangerous heat index back above 100. A chance of storms returning by Thursday evening. In the 2 News Weather Center, I'm meteorologist Mike Grogan.

0: everybody. I'm Jason Aldean.
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1: Okie Country 101.7. Just soaking up the minimum wage. That's what I do every day. $7.25 an hour. Hey, it's adding up for me. Yep, one day I'll be able to get me a new vehicle. I'll be able to trade in my 96 Honda Civic. Yep, enough of this minimum wage and it'll finally happen. All right, Maverick right here. Rocky Mountain Low coming up. That's that Corey Kent, Cole Wetzel song. Play Luke 2. That'd be Luke Bryan and Hudson Westbrook on the way right here from Okie Country 101.7. All right, so tomorrow going to be another big farmer's market. Yes, I know, tomorrow's Wednesday. They do it on Wednesday and Saturday, starting at 8 o'clock tomorrow morning down in front of the Civic Center. See, this is the nice thing. You go in there on Wednesday, get all the stuff you need, and you're all set to make food for the weekend. So hit up the farmer's market coming up tomorrow, starting at 8 o'clock.
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3: 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We're all three equally capable of pushing the gas pedal.
2: 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They have veteran driver Ross Chastain, who's proven he can win at any style of track. One of the best road racers in the world, New Zealander Shane Van Gisbergen, and rookie driver Connor Zilich, who won 10 times last year in the O'Reilly Auto Parts Series. But so far this season, Trackhouse has struggled. The organization went through several changes in the offseason, a new crew chief in Brandon McSwain for Chastain, a new driver in rookie Connor Zilich, and new crew chief in Randall Burnett, and a new Chevy Camaro body. But Chastain says they have all the tools and resources to succeed. They just need to find the right mix.
3: We see what we have, so it's not if, it's the band-aid's off. So many smart people inside the building, and we see inside of GM and Chevy and what all we share there and all the information coming out of that building, trying to digest it and make our own opinions for our cars, and stepping through mile and a half wide is what I'll stick to for today, is Vegas to here and big changes for us to try to move the grip needle out of the red. Just no grip, sliding.
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0: Okie Country 101.7, and there's Rocky Mountain Low. There's Corey Kent and Cole Wetzel. All right, Maverick here. You know, Sunday's Flag Day. Do you have your flag up? I did something the other day that I had never done before. I bought what's called a flag light. You actually attach it to your flagpole that sticks off the front of your house. It's solar, and it lights up your flag at night. Oh, man, does it look great. You can get one of those at, you know, I bet if you went to Keys Lawn and Garden, our friends there, they would probably have those. But anyway, Flag Day's coming up, so think about that. All right, Thomas Rhett, Maren Moore is coming up, and Riley Green. I don't know if you've heard the news, but Justin Moore has announced he is not going to be touring for a while. He's taking time off the road, said for his health. So he is canceling a lot of the dates that he's doing opening for Riley Green. So Justin Moore going to take care of himself for a while. Now, we don't know if there's something wrong with him or he's just, you know, doing this in advance. But, man, he hits it hard on the road. So maybe it's just taking some time off. Okie Country 101.7. All right, we'll head towards 5 o'clock next.
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11: A heat advisory is in effect for northeast Oklahoma through early evening. It may feel as hot as 105 out there with actual highs in the lower 90s. Dry but partly cloudy today. Overnight, lows in the upper 70s. Back to the low 90s for highs on Wednesday afternoon with a dangerous heat index back above 100. A chance of storms returning by Thursday evening. In the 2 News Weather Center, I'm meteorologist Mike Grogan.
12: 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Everyone deserves to be heard. 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
1: This is a Fox News alert. I'm Kevin Uretsky. CENTCOM has announced that it has begun retaliatory defensive strikes against Iran following the downing of a U.S. Apache helicopter.
2: What's interesting from the statement that CENTCOM just put out is that it described these as defensive strikes, and they said that they would be proportional.
1: Fox's Jennifer Griffin, the crew of that helicopter, was rescued. Texas teenager Carmelo Anthony found guilty of murder for the killing of 17-year-old Austin Metcalf.
3: Prosecutors say the two teens who went to different schools did not know each other and got into a fight at a stadium during a Frisco Independent School District track meet. When Anthony used a pocket knife to stab Metcalf, a student athlete, the teen later died at a hospital.
1: Fox's Kristen Goodwin. The trial divided many along racial lines as Anthony is black and Metcalf is white. This is a Fox News alert.
4: News on the Radio Oklahoma News Network, I'm Trey Davis. The Inola City Council declines to pass a six-month moratorium on development projects in the town's industrial park. The moratorium would have halted the progress on a proposed aluminum smelter. Bob Sullivan, Republican candidate for insurance commissioner, says he has a plan that includes the various stakeholders who haven't been part of the conversation when it comes to premiums that are double the national average.
5: Honestly, if you're hurt, you don't need an insurance company, you need a doctor. So they should have a seat at the table to have this conversation so that patients get better care, that people can be healthy again, and that our state can be great again.
4: We'll highlight each of the four Republican candidates every day this week to help you make a more informed decision June 16th. Early voting kicks off Thursday at county election boards across the state. In-person absentee voting is open from 8 a.m. to 6 p.m. Thursday and Friday and from 8 a.m. to 2 p.m. on Saturday. For more news, visit RadioOklahomaNews.com. I'm Trey Davis on the Radio Oklahoma News Network.
6: Breaking news. President Donald Trump endorses conservative Mike Mazie for governor. President Trump says Mazie is a MAGA warrior, and that Mike Mazie knows the America First policies required to grow our economy, create great jobs, cut taxes and regulations, promote Made in the USA, and unleash American energy dominance. Trump says Mike Mazie will fight tirelessly to support our amazing farmers and ranchers, keep our borders safe and secure, stop migrant crime, ensure law and order, and defend our always under siege Second Amendment. President Trump gave conservative Mike Mazie his complete and total endorsement.
7: This is Mike Mazie. I'm honored to be endorsed by President Trump. Like Trump, I won't compromise with the radical left. We'll fight back and win.
6: Endorsed by President Donald Trump. Conservative Republican Mike Mazie for governor. Authorized and paid for by Mazie for Governor 2026.

0: 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There's Ella and she's in Texas. All right, you got Maverick here, ready to head to the house. I was reading a survey here, said that 35% of Americans who host 4th of July parties will make sure they have some sort of vegan option at their party. Now, you're vegan, so you think that's great?
1: If there aren't any, you will not find me at your barbecue.
0: All right, well, just hit those 35%. Go to their party. 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
2: How is the economy for you? Is it hard? But is it this hard? Has it gotten so hard that some of you have had to sell your gold for cash? Is it cash for gold hard at your house? You can't keep your big pile of gold that you had? And you had to put it in a bag and send it to the TV? To that commercial that runs all day? Do you see that? And the people that sold their gold for cash are so happy on that commercial because they had no idea gold was valuable. I got $40 to go to Six Flags and I rode Batman the Ride 2 times.
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8: Windy, hot, and humid conditions will be the rule on Wednesday. We'll see temperatures starting out mid to upper 70s, warming up into the low 90s, but feeling like triple digits in some spots. More of the same on Thursday, but storm chances go up by Thursday afternoon and evening. Perhaps some strong to severe storms possible as well as a cold front moves in. In the 2 News Weather Center, I'm Chief Meteorologist Michael Sager.
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0: 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Kelsey right there and miss you more. 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
2: While the NFL has played in Brazil each of the last 2 years, they've never played a game in Rio de Janeiro. That's going to change moving forward this upcoming season. They're going to host a game in Rio for the first time ever. It's been announced that the Dallas Cowboys are going to be the host team for that game. That means one of their games that would have been in Dallas instead is going to be played in Rio. But they were going to have an extra home game this upcoming season anyways. It's going to be the third straight year that the NFL plays in Brazil. It's going to be the Cowboys' first international game as a home team and their first international game overall since 2014. The date and opponent for the Cowboys game has yet to be announced. Oklahoma City Thunder basketball tomorrow. They host Houston.
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5: Windy, hot, and humid conditions will be the rule on Wednesday. We'll see temperatures starting out mid to upper 70s, warming up into the low 90s, but feeling like triple digits in some spots. More the same on Thursday, but storm chances go up by Thursday afternoon and evening. Perhaps some strong to severe storms possible as well as a cold front moves in. In the 2 News Weather Center, I'm Chief Meteorologist Michael Sager.
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1: This is a Fox News alert. I'm John Saucier. Military action happening in the Middle East. Fox's Max Gordon.
2: U.S. Central Command is saying that they're launching strikes against Iran in response to the downing of a U.S. Apache helicopter by an Iranian drone.
1: Iran reportedly shooting down that U.S. military tank helicopter near the Strait of Hormuz. Both pilots were rescued safely from the incident. Texas teenager Carmelo Anthony is found guilty of murder in the stabbing death of teenager Austin Metcalf at a track meet. Anthony, who stabbed Metcalf to death, claimed self-defense in the case. The jury, though, didn't agree. They returned a guilty verdict. Anthony faces up to life in prison now. And a bill which would provide almost $70 billion for immigration enforcement passing the House. Next goes to President Trump for his signature. Republicans use a majority to get the bill over the finish line, funding a pair of Homeland Security agencies through the next 3 years. Democrats are pushing for reforms to immigration agencies. 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
3: News from the Radio Oklahoma News Network, I'm Trey Davis. While Oklahoma officials lean hard to permitting driverless trucks, a MayUGov.com poll shows a majority of Americans are less than enthusiastic about driverless vehicles. Among the 1,112 U.S. adult citizens surveyed, 61% responded they are not very or not at all enthusiastic about the prospect. 69% or somewhat are very worried about sharing the road with driverless cars, and 71% believe autonomous vehicles should be somewhat or much more regulated. The Oklahoma Tourism and Recreation Department reports another year-over-year increase across the state's tourism industry. The 2025 report states tourism generated almost $12.5 billion in direct visitor spending, providing $416 million in local tax revenue and $583 million in state tax revenue. For more on these and other stories, visit RadioOklahomaNews.com. I'm Trey Davis on the Radio Oklahoma News Network.
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0: 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I feel like a lady. 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And it was good knowing you. 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

0: 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Hunting, fishing, loving every day. That's all you need. Luke right there. All right, Maverick here with Morgan Wallen, Jesse Robb Jr., and we'll play that Hardy song, MacArthur. Play Riley Green's Luke duet called Different Round Here. All coming up here from Okie Country 101.7. All right, so tomorrow, Wednesday, we'll have the NSU River Hawk Roundup. We do that every Wednesday morning around 9:40 each week. Special guests from NSU join us. Keeps you up to date what's going on, even during the summer, because there's always stuff happening at the campus. And so we'll tell you about that tomorrow morning at 9:40. 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
5: Windy, hot, and humid conditions will be the rule on Wednesday. We'll see temperatures starting out mid to upper 70s, warming up into the low 90s, but feeling like triple digits in some spots. More of the same on Thursday, but storm chances go up by Thursday afternoon and evening. Perhaps some strong to severe storms possible as well as a cold front moves in. In the 2 News Weather Center, I'm Chief Meteorologist Michael Sager.
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0: Hockey Country 101.7. Different round here. There's Riley and Luke. We told you this earlier. Justin Moore's been out on the road opening for Riley Green, but Justin's going to have to get off the road for a while. He says he's going to concentrate on his health. Now, we don't know if something's wrong with Justin Moore or he's just worn out. But he's going to take some time away, hang out on his farm in Arkansas. If you don't know, he's from up in a little town called Powen. P-O-Y-E-N, Powen, Arkansas. Got a big ranch up there, and that's where he likes to hang out. So he'll get some R&R. That'd be nice. All right, Dan and Shay and Lady A and Nate Smith with Tyler Hubbard in minutes. She can
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0: Okie Country 101.7. There's Tyler and Nate in After Midnight. All right, Maverick, well, that's going to wrap it up for me. No basketball tonight. Another night off here in the NBA Finals. Game 4 back at Madison Square Garden. You see where everybody's blaming President Trump for the Knicks losing last night. Stephen A. Smith said it's his fault. It's his fault. I tried to tell him not to show up. But you know, Jon Stewart, guy who hosts The Daily Show, he was there last night. So Jon Stewart has been to 3 playoff games this year for the Knicks. The only 3 they have lost all year were the ones he's at. So let's blame him. Be nice. All right, Jordan Davis and Luke Bryan. Dirk's 2 on the way. Have yourself a great Tuesday night. Get ready. We got Backstage Country coming up here next. I'll see you tomorrow. Till then, take time to be kind. 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
5: Windy, hot, and humid conditions will be the rule on Wednesday. We'll see temperatures starting out mid to upper 70s, warming up into the low 90s, but feeling like triple digits in some spots. More the same on Thursday, but storm chances go up by Thursday afternoon and evening. Perhaps some strong to severe storms possible as well as a cold front moves in. In the 2 News Weather Center, I'm Chief Meteorologist Michael Sager.
6: 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Reaching out to every corner of Oklahoma, breaking language barriers, teaching your kids how to keep safe, and showing up after devastation is why we do it. It's our motivation. We are more than just Mets. We are a part of our community. Count on us to keep you and the ones you love safe. We are 2 News Oklahoma.
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